0: we'll see you. Better Brekkie on the Reef. Thanks to Reef City Motors and keeping you up to date with everything happening throughout central Queensland through our community page at 4cc.com.au. It's the Salvation Army Gladstone's Chappy Tuesday today at the Phillip Street Families and Communities Precinct. It's on till 11. 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Fingers crossed Hamo's back tomorrow. We'll wait and see. Got the latest news, sport and weather on the way. Campo in after 10 thanks to Night Owl on 4cc.
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12: Hi there, I'm Alana Riley. The Sydney Swans are still yet to decide whether to stand down players who've been questioned by police over an alleged sexual assault in Melbourne. Several Swans players have driven home from Melbourne to Sydney to avoid a media ambush at the airport after the alleged incident early yesterday morning. Club coach Dean Cox breaking his silence today.
13: Yeah, obviously extremely disappointed with what's happened and understand the questions and we'll update as we gather more information.
12: Overseas, a person's been arrested in New York after allegedly stabbing a young Aussie tourist at a McDonald's there. The 19-year-old has been rushed to hospital, reportedly fighting for life after what police say was an unprovoked attack. To Queensland, two people have been charged with murder more than 4 years after a 46-year-old man went missing from Beenleigh, south of Brisbane. Police allegedly found human remains during the search of a property in Logan yesterday. The accused are due in court today. And locals are gathering at services around the country this morning to commemorate Vietnam Veterans Day, today marking 60 years since the Battle of Long Tan. Aaron Hassel from the RSL says it commemorates the more than 60,000 Australians who served.
14: But more importantly, those 523 young Australians who never came home and the in excess of 3,000 who were wounded or injured during their time in Vietnam.
12: Your sport check in a sec.
1: Allied Moving Services, the careful movers. 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
12: First to the AFL, Marcus Bontempelli is likely to miss this weekend's final home and away game against the D's on Saturday. The Bulldogs are keen to rest him as he struggles with an Achilles injury to make sure he's right for the wildcard round. And in the NRL, the search for Queensland's next coach has hit a snag with league greats Cameron Smith and Kevin Walters both ruling themselves out. They were two of the leading candidates to take over the Maroons' top job after Billy Slater announced he's stepping back.
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15: Weather. Partly cloudy today with a medium chance of showers and could see a mill or so in the gauge again tomorrow. Gladstone a top of 24, Rocky and Billow 25, and the Capricornia Coast and Discovery Coast 22.
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0: 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This is Paul Campion. Cold Chisel coming up in minutes. Five when the lights go out. And America. 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
1: It's a well-known fact here at 4CC that Hammo can be known to stretch the truth. 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
6: Villa Wheeler Windscreens, Maura, Monto and Barillaba. They'll come to you. National News now.
7: Hi there, I'm Alana Riley. Victoria Police confirm no arrests have been made and no formal interviews have taken place amid an alleged sexual assault investigation that's engulfed the Sydney Swans. It follows reports four Swans players had spoken to officers after an alleged incident in Melbourne. Sydney captain Callum Mills keeping it short while arriving at the club's HQ this morning.
8: I'm not going to comment once everything's sort of sorted and facts are being understood, then we can comment, but till now we can't make any comments.
7: The federal government says law and order is their main solution to the nation's tobacco wars rather than just cutting the taxes. One Nation says it will slash the tobacco excise by 75% if they get into power, which would drop the price of a packet of smokes to just $21 and potentially end the black market trade. But Treasurer Jim Chalmers tells the ABC they're confident police can handle it.
9: For the government, our primary focus has been on providing hundreds of millions of dollars in extra resources for the police and other authorities to crack down on this big problem.
7: More than 4 years after a 46-year-old man went missing from southeast Queensland, human remains have allegedly been found at a property in Logan. Two people have been charged with murder. And in the entertainment world, tributes continue pouring in for late actress Hayden Panettiere, with the coroner confirming the 36-year-old's death showed no signs of trauma or foul play.
6: Shaw Insurance, a regional Queensland insurance specialist. Your sport now.
7: In sport, and first looking at AFL, Carlton has locked in its new head coach. The Blues confirm caretaker Josh Fraser will keep the top job from next year and beyond. The Rugby League State of Origin is heading to New Zealand. For the first time ever, the Maroons and Blues will battle across the ditch, with Game 2 of next year's series confirmed to be held in Auckland. And in cricket, there are growing calls for Manus Labuschagne to be dropped for the second cricket test against Bangladesh, which starts in Mackay in Queensland on Saturday.
6: A man's toy shop. 750 mil dual control industrial fans, just $189. 4CC. Your weather now.
10: Partly cloudy today with a medium chance of showers and could see a mil or so in the gauge again tomorrow. Gladstone atop of 24, Rocky and Billow 25, and the Capricornia Coast and Discovery Coast 22.
6: Music. It makes you feel
11: 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It makes me feel good.
12: 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The rock is good.
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14: Central Queensland's 4CC.

0: and emulate her. Here's what she had to say.
1: The most personal take on her, the most insight into the behind the scenes of her life during those years. And some of the most helpful footage that was in there, which had never really been seen before, was there were a couple of interviews that she did where she doesn't know that the camera's rolling. So even though you've got these, you've got other documentaries that have been made about her or little snippets for TV shows, you know, when she's showing people around number 10 or she's, you know, got her apron on because she's in the kitchen and she's making coffee for her ministers or whatever it is, she's still on camera. So that's a public version of herself trying to be the every woman, you know. And, but these moments before she would do an interview, she didn't know the camera was rolling and she was going through her lines in her head, or one of them was practicing a speech. And she was, you know, working on the lines in her head. She was bending down to her purse to take a sweet out and put it in her mouth. Mm-hmm. I mean, these are like gold, right?
2: Well, the camera's always rolling these days.
0: Exactly. But here is a little bit of Gillian as Margaret.
3: Your party has won the election. It is my very great pleasure to invite you to form a government in my name. Congratulations, Prime Minister.
4: Thank you, ma'am.
3: I'm assuming no women.
4: Women?
3: In cabinet.
4: No, certainly not. Well, not just because there aren't any suitable candidates, but I have found women in general tend not to be suited to high office.
3: Oh, why is that?
4: Well, they become too emotional.
2: Says Margaret Thatcher to the Queen.
0: Two of the biggest powerhouses in Britain at the time, and women are two. But here we are leading. Yeah. I know, right? Anyway, it's awesome. If you have not seen that, go and watch some of her highlights. She does it so well.
2: This is your Feel Good Work Day.
5: We're at the back end of the NRL season. It won't be long until we're saying goodbye to another year of NRL and saying goodbye to our favourite segment with Hammo and Macca.
6: Bye-bye, Barry. Barry, goodbye.
7: You shocked us.
6: I thought that was a good rhyme, that one.
5: But there's a little more of that to come. 4CC's footy tipping competition with a jackpot spend to win at the Baroran Hotel. Well, it jackpots sometimes.
8: Listener this week will be tipping against me. They don't win, it'll jackpot. Yours don't jackpot much, do they?
6: What are you trying to say, Hammo?
5: Yeah. Nominate now on our Facebook page and take on Macca and Hammo in the 4CC footy tipping competition. Hurry, there's not much time left. Thanks to the number one pub in Baroran, the Baroran Hotel on 4CC.
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0: 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Whose idea was this? 4CC.
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12: Hi there, I'm Alana Riley. Investigations continue into an alleged sexual assault in Melbourne that's embroiled the Sydney Swans AFL club. Four players reportedly spoke to officers regarding the alleged incident at a Melbourne hotel early yesterday. Victoria Police now confirm no one has been arrested and no formal interviews have occurred as they piece together exactly what happened. Sydney coach Dean Cox was this morning questioned over whether any players linked will be sanctioned.
13: We're working our way through everything with the AFL and the relevant parties, and we'll update when we get more information.
14: Have you spoken to the players at all yet about it?
13: We'll speak as the day unfolds.
12: Greens leader Larissa Waters has accused Pauline Hanson of bowing to big tobacco through her calls to slash the cigarette tax by 75%. One Nation says this would put a big dent in the black market. Making other headlines, locals have gathered at ceremonies around the country today to commemorate Vietnam Veterans Wednesday. 2026 marks 60 years since the Battle of Long Tan. In Queensland, two people have been charged with murder more than 4 years after a 46-year-old man went missing from Beenleigh, south of Brisbane. And new research published in The Lancet predicts more than 2.6 million Aussies will be living with cancer by 2050. That's an increase of around a million compared to today. And while experts say survival rates are improving, they warn the growing number of patients will put additional strain on our health system.
0: For bull bars, suspension or roof racks, go to Stay On Track 4x4. 4CC Sport.
12: In sport, the search for Carlton's new head coach is officially over. The Blues confirming current caretaker coach Josh Fraser has been handed the top job for 2027 and beyond. In league, New Zealand will soon host its first State of Origin match. The NRL confirms game two of next year's series between Queensland and New South Wales will be played in Auckland. And LIV Golf will wrap up its season early after cancelling next week's team championship. The final event was due to take place in Michigan.
11: Weather the tough times. 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Your weather now.
5: Partly cloudy today with a medium chance of showers and could see a mill or so in the gauge again tomorrow. Gladstone a top of 24, Rocky and Billow 25, and the Capricornia Coast and Discovery Coast 22.
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0: Feel Good Workday. This is Paul Campion. Marnie joins me. The 18th of August, Marnie. It is an Anzac Day, but it is Vietnam Veterans Day, which used to be called Long Tan Day. And we remember days like this, Marnie. The 18 men lost that day are among more than 102,000 Australians who've lost their lives serving our country. So please, today, take a moment to remember them and all the Vietnam veterans. And one of those Vietnam veterans joins us now, David Sabin. He fought at Long Tan. Good morning, David.
1: Good morning, Campbell.
2: Good morning, Dave.
1: Marnie, hi.
2: Can you tell us about that day? Talk us through how that was for you.
1: We had trained for Vietnam to fight guerrilla warfare. On that day, 18 August, we found ourselves in the middle of virtually a conventional warfare. It was beyond anything that our training had expected or our instructors.
0: Do you remember the start of the battle?
1: The cause of the battle was the fact that we were mortared 36 hours before. And so we were a reaction force going out looking for the people that had mortared us. Early afternoon the following day that we contacted a very small group, six or seven enemy soldiers, and that was actually the start of the battle. Sent a platoon after the survivors, and that platoon ran into

0: a whole heap of soldiers, and the whole thing escalated from there until such time as we realized that we were up against a vastly larger force, and instead of going offensive, we went defensive and fought them for 3.5 hours.
1: And what about the intensity of the battle at its peak?
0: We were at that stage under a monsoon downpour, and we were lying in the mud and in the splash mist, defending ourselves against constant assaults, dozens and twenties at a time. Which is why we were able to survive. We had artillery coming in closer and closer and closer as they got closer. We had an airstrike happening about 1,000 yards away at the height of the battle. It was just noise, bedlam. I won't say confusion because we knew what was happening, but things were happening all over the place, and we were pretty active.
2: It was all happening around you in that chaotic moment. I mean, how difficult was that to take?
0: Yes, we were overwhelmed, both physically and emotionally, but the training allowed us to handle it. Yes, we had casualties within our group. In fact, by the end of the battle, one in three of us had become a casualty. That was how intense it was. At no stage did we think we're going to fail here, but we're going to have a lot of damage inflicted upon us. We knew as we entered the battle that that the odds were against us, and essentially we asked for reinforcements, but they couldn't be provided. We asked for ammunition resupply during the battle, which was provided. And we asked for APC support, that's the Armoured Personnel Carriers support, which arrived eventually. But at all times, we were fighting time. It was going to be absolute dark, what we call last light, at 7 p.m. And we knew that the enemy couldn't pursue the battle after dark, because they would have to show lights and we'd fire on the lights and they wouldn't see us and they'd end up fighting themselves in the dark. So we just had to last out until last light, our will, so that we could evacuate the casualties. But the next morning we came in and expecting that they would be waiting for us, and they weren't. But we the company, then spent the next 2.5 days on the battlefield simply clearing up the mess, which was a whole new experience for young soldiers. Half of the company was national servicemen who were then, including myself, 21 years old. And we had the horrendous experience of entering what was essentially just a slaughterhouse and having to clean up the debris.
2: What was your most vivid memory of that day?
0: Seeing them coming. It's often been cast as the reproof of the Anzac legend. It was a battle not at all similar in proportion to the Anzacs in Gallipoli and the major battles of the First World War. But the Anzac legend is more than that. It's the mateship, the comradeship, the preparedness to defend your mate to the point of death if necessary. And that was exemplified in this battle, even though it only lasted 3.5 hours. The pressure was applied to the diggers, and they stood up and came forward with what we term the Anzac spirit. So a very small example, but a very powerful one at the time. What I'd like to do is reinforce that we're not just thinking about the 18 who died at Long Tan. We're thinking about the 500 who died in Vietnam as a totality. What I'd like out of the day is the fact, and you're exemplifying it, you're allowing us to remember these sacrifices, and that they're not here with us now, the people that died and suffered bad wounds and have died since, for that matter. But it's comforting to know that what they did was as being remembered. And thank you for your part in doing that for us, spreading the remembrance.
1: Oh, that's our pleasure. Marnie's father is a Vietnam veteran.
2: Mm-hmm. Yes. Yep.
0: Sure.
2: Yep.
0: Oh, that's personal for you then, yes.
2: It sure is.
0: I can understand.
2: Yeah, definitely.
0: Well, I really appreciate you taking the time to to devote some of your airtime to the remembrance of those soldiers who were asked to do something they shouldn't have been asked to do, and they did it very proudly.
1: Dave Sabin, thank you very much.
2: Thank you.
0: It's my pleasure to you both. Thank you.
1: The 60th anniversary of the Battle of Long Tan.
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0: on your Feel Good Work Day. Earth, Wind and Fire. Tom Petty. It's like that scene in Jerry Maguire where Tom Cruise is driving around, can't find a radio station, then finds this one and turns this right up. Man, I feel like a woman.
1: Man, I feel like a woman.
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2: 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A, does it register on Hammo's Laugh-O-Meter? 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
2: 4CC's Bad Joke Friday. 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
11: Hey, I'm Brooke Seychelle. The AFL community is reeling from the sexual assault scandal at the Sydney Swans. A number of players have been questioned by police over an alleged incident at the team's Melbourne hotel yesterday morning. While Geelong skipper Patrick Dangerfield has told Seven he was shocked when he heard the news.
12: I know it's being taken incredibly serious. They're incredibly serious allegations, and the response from the AFL and Sydney is equal to that. And obviously, it's under investigation at the moment. So, yeah, it's incredibly serious.
11: Meantime, Swans coach Dean Cox won't speculate on potential sanctions for the players involved, while no arrests have so far been made. The Treasurer says he's open to fast-tracking a fix for the so-called widow's tax in a bid to secure the NDIS overhaul through the Senate. Jim Chalmers says he's up for discussions after the opposition demanded a fix, or else there'd be a hold-up to the NDIS changes. A safety blunder from Qantas, the Australian Transport Safety Bureau, has revealed a work light was accidentally left in the wing of an A380, which travelled to the US and back before anyone realised. An investigation found the plane had been cleared for service by a licensed aircraft maintenance engineer. And the trial of Luigi Mangione over the murder of United Healthcare CEO Brian Thompson has been postponed indefinitely. The case was due to be heard in the coming weeks, with Mangione's lawyers seeking to have it thrown out on double jeopardy grounds.
13: Harvey Norman Furniture Gladstone. Outdoor dining and lounges to suit all events.
11: Marnus Labuschagne is under increasing pressure to hold onto his spot in the second cricket test against Bangladesh, starting on Saturday in Mackay. The batsman failed in both innings in the opening test loss in Darwin, and former test all-rounder Shane Watson has told Nine he may be on the chopping block.
14: Yeah, Marnus hasn't been as effective as he was when he really burst onto the scene and had an incredible three or four years, but now things haven't been as consistent.
11: That's the latest in news and sport.
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16: My chance for late shower for the Banana Shire today. Getting down to 8 tomorrow morning. Another cool start before heading for 25 degrees. Slight chance of a shower again tomorrow for the Banana Shire. Doesn't look like there's much in it though. Fog then sunny for Thursday with a top of 27, and exactly the same for the Banana Shire on Friday. A little closer to home here on the coast in Gladi. Sunny for the rest of today. We're expecting to get down to around 14 overnight, and mostly sunny Wednesday. Sunny on Thursday and Friday in Gladstone, tops of around 24 degrees. Hammo had today off. Is he back tomorrow morning here on 4CC? Hopefully, because it's 4CC's two truths and a lie, all thanks to our great friends of the Night Owl. You need to figure out which is which for your chance to win that $50. Aaron Stevens will be in for Hammo if he's off sick again. We'll find out a little bit more about Aaron if that's the case here on 4CC.
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0: She's always a woman. Billy Joel, the piano man, here on the Feel Good Workday Afternoon with Karina. Having a chat with James, who has downloaded the iHeart app because he's got himself a brand new, well, second hand, but brand new to him, Harley Davidson, and you want to be able to take us when you go riding. That is fantastic, mate. Now, what kind of bike did you get?
1: 2009 Fat Bike.
0: Oh, you're going to have so much fun on it. This time of the year, too, comfortable to be in the leathers. Summertime, yeah, not as much. Well, enjoy listening to us on the iHeart app, mate. You'll have to call me back and let me know what you think because it is crystal clear anywhere, anytime, and around the world as well. In the next few minutes, a song from an American band, which was the last song on the last ever episode of Seinfeld.
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0: You're on the Feel Good Workday afternoon with me, Karina. Got to say a quick hello to Cindy, who shot me a message. She heard me talking about the iHeart app probably about 10, 15 minutes ago. She's downloaded it after a holiday here a couple of years ago and has been listening ever since, crystal clear, in Tamworth in New South Wales. And Cindy was saying that it was quite a cool start this morning. They were down to 6 degrees, and tomorrow morning she's expecting to wake up to 4 degrees. So she's lucky she's got the gas heater and then the wooden fire overnight. Time. Well, Cindy, I'm so glad you're listening to us on the iHeart app. Continue, hopefully, with some of your favourite music. I've got a song from Ike and Tina Turner that inspired a dance that we have all done, mainly at weddings and things like that. A dance that I don't believe Tina Turner ever did herself. That is next.
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2: 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I'm the Sarge in charge. 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
8: 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Four

0: It's your Tuesday version of the Feel Good Work Day. Just having a gas bag with Sean, who's got me on the hands-free. Just finished up work today, but had an RDO yesterday, mate. What'd you get up to?
1: Oh, not too much. Just did some yard work, trimming and shit. The wife had put me under the thumb and got me working.
0: Is she listening at the moment, Sean?
1: No, she's at work.
0: Oh, thank God. Although she should listen to us via the iHeart sneakily while the boss isn't listening, Sean. Have a great afternoon, mate. I'm very happy your wife did not hear that. What a way to spend your RDO. Our two-ups are only moments away. The first one I have for you is from Men at Work. And I love the two-ups because sometimes it gets thrown in songs that we don't normally play here on the Feel Good Work Day. Like this one from Men at Work. It's a mistake.
2: He's not the only one.
0: I've also got a two-up from REO Speedwagon. Plenty of great music to come in our two-ups, but first we'll head into the newsroom to get the very latest.
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14: Hi, I'm Colin Boyce, Federal Member for Flynn. According to the Institute of Public Affairs, our region will be hit the hardest in Australia if it continues down the path of net zero by 2050. Over 16,000 jobs, or 24% of the workforce, in the electorate of Flynn will be put at risk due to these emissions targets, which are destroying Australia's prosperity while lowering our standard of living. Enough is enough. I'm Colin Boyce, and it's time to put Australia first and ditch net zero. Authorised by Colin Boyce, LNP Gladstone.
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16: Hey, I'm Brooke Seychelle. The Swans remain in damage control today in the wake of the club's sexual assault allegations. It's prompted a call from Victoria's opposition leader for the AFL to adopt an NRL-style no-fault stand-down rule. Jess Wilson has told the ABC the AFL's policies are inconsistent.
5: it does feel sometimes that depending on the circumstance, depending on the club, there can be different decision making. But, you know, it's not for me to determine. This is a matter for the AFL.
16: Cigarettes would be cheaper if Pauline Hanson has her way. The One Nation leader wants to slash the tobacco excise by 75%, arguing the high cost of smokes is pushing people towards the black market. The plan would see the price of a packet of cigarettes fall to around $21. Also making headlines today, a woman in her 20s has died in a suspected workplace incident at a towing yard in Perth this morning. WorkSafe is currently investigating. Meanwhile, two people are due in court today, charged with murder after police allegedly found human remains during the search of a property in Logan, south of Brisbane. And more Aussies than ever are expected to be living with cancer into the future, with researchers estimating the figure will jump from 1.7 million to more than 2.6 million by 2050. That's according to a study in The Lancet, which says more people are surviving thanks to early detection and better treatments.
6: Harvey Norman Computers Gladstone has all your home security needs.
16: Josh Fraser says he's incredibly honoured after being appointed head coach of Carlton. The 44-year-old has been handed the reins after guiding the Blues to 10 wins from 13 games since taking over as interim coach back in May. Fraser says becoming a senior coach is a dream come true.
17: The responsibility and privilege of coaching this football club is not lost on me. I'm extremely grateful to have been put through a thorough process and ultimately be successful in being the next Carlton Football Club coach.
16: That's the latest in news and sport.
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0: Slight chance for late shower for the Banana Shire today. Getting down to 8 tomorrow morning. Another cool start before heading for 25 degrees. Slight chance of a shower again tomorrow for the Banana Shire. Doesn't look like there's much in it though. Fog then sunny for Thursday with a top of 27 and exactly the same for the Banana Shire on Friday. A little closer to home here on the coast in Gladie. Sunny for the rest of today. We're expecting to get down to around 14 overnight. A mostly sunny Wednesday. Sunny on Thursday and Friday in Gladstone, tops of around 24 degrees. Hammo had today off. Is he back tomorrow morning here on 4CC? Hopefully, because it's 4CC's two truths and a lie, all thanks to our great friends of the Night Owl. You need to figure out which is which for your chance to win that $50. Aaron Stevens will be in for Hammo if he's off sick again. We'll find out a little bit more about Aaron if that's the case here on 4CC.
6: You're about to hear an hour of double plays featuring 4CC's two ups at two. Thanks to the Hearing Centre Gladstone. If you don't hear it clearly, why not give them a call? The Two Ups at Two on Central Queensland's 4CC.

We are repeating ourselves. Repeating ourselves with 4CCs, 2UPS at 2. If you ever need people to repeat themselves, call the Hearing Centre Gladstone. In the meantime, another double play on Central Queensland's 4CC.

0: Network kicked off our two ups this afternoon, followed up by two from the Eagles, Heartache Tonight and a Witchy Woman here on the Feel Good Work Day. Just chatting with Phil, who's a big Eagles fan. Are you up to much this afternoon, aside from listening to the two ups?
1: Yes, and you're having a coldie.
0: It's always my favourite when you ring and tell me that you're drinking a beer on me.
1: Yeah, I know. I know you appreciate it.
0: Oh, I do, mate. And what brand of beer are we drinking today?
1: Forex.
0: Beautiful.
1: Now, the only beer there is.
0: Well, fair enough then. Have a cold one for me.
1: Oh, I certainly will.
0: Good on you, Phil, because I'm busy. I've got to get another two up for you this afternoon. Our pop princess, I've lined her up, recently released the highly anticipated official collaboration with Madonna called Love Sensation. This follows back in May this year, the launch of the three-part Netflix docu-series titled Kylie. I've got two from her in minutes here on the Feel Good Workday.
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3: Firefighters and police were called to reports of separate grass fires around the Burnett Highway at Baldacombe and Mount Morgan last Wednesday.
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4: No. We didn't say few ups at few. It's four double C's, two ups at two. If you heard anything else, call the Hearing Centre Gladstone. In the meantime, here's another few up. I mean, two up at two on Central Queensland's four double C.

No, we didn't say brew ups at brew. It's four double C's, two ups at two. If you heard anything else, call the Hearing Centre Gladstone. In the meantime, here's another brew up. I mean, two up at two on Central Queensland's four double C.

0: Have you had a favourite two up yet this afternoon? I've still got a few to go here on the Feel Good Work Day. REO Speedwagon, Mark has called to say I've got to do more two ups. And you said you get to listen to the two ups at work. That's great. You must be working hard this afternoon.
1: No, I'm not.
0: Oh, well, if the boss isn't listening, neither am I. Just joking. Obviously, I'm working very hard. I've got to get as many two-ups in as I can before 3 o'clock rolls around here on the Feel Good Work Day.
2: 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And after you've got the best advice, head into The Complete Angler, Gladstone Harbour. 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
2: No, no, we didn't say crew ups at crew. It's 4CC's two ups at two. If you heard anything else, call the Hearing Centre Gladstone. In the meantime, here's another crew up, two up at two on Central Queensland's 4CC.

0: Gee, 3 o'clock rolled around very quickly. That's all I could fit in for our two ups this afternoon. They're back tomorrow afternoon after two for our hump day. And Lena, listening at work, geez, it's noisy at work. Where are you?
1: In a workshop.
0: Oh, that makes complete sense. Lynn actually working hard in a workshop. Mate, continuing great music after 3 o'clock and the newsroom here on the Feel Good Work Day. Hall & Oates.

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1: We're at the back end of the NRL season. It won't be long until we're saying goodbye to another year of NRL and saying goodbye to our favourite segment with Hammo and Macca.
2: Bye-bye, Barry. Barry, goodbye.
3: You shot that.
2: I thought that was such a good rhyme, that one.
1: But there's a little more of that to come. 4CC's footy tipping competition with a jackpot spend to win at the Baroran Hotel. Well, bit jackpot sometimes.
4: Listener this week will be tipping against me. They don't win, it'll jackpot. Yours don't jackpot much, do they?
2: What are you trying to say, Hammo?
1: Yeah. Nominate now on our Facebook page and take on Macca and Hammo in the 4CC footy tipping competition. Yeah! Hurry, there's not much time left. Thanks to the number one pub in Baroran, the Baroran Hotel on 4CC.
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12: Hey, I'm Brooke Seychell. The Sydney Swans still haven't made a call on whether any of the players involved in sexual assault allegations will be stood down or otherwise sanctioned. Police confirm they are still investigating an incident reported at a Melbourne hotel after the Swans match on Sunday night, but say no players have been formally interviewed. Meantime, Swans coach Dean Cox says he's disappointed with the players at the centre of the claims. The opposition is turning up the heat on Labor over the so-called widow's tax. The coalition wants a loophole tied to negative gearing fixed immediately, but Prime Minister Anthony Albanese has told Parliament consultation on the changes has already begun.
13: Those opposite have complained about a lack of consultation up to this point.
14: Yeah, that's too much.
13: They've said that what we should have done is to flag taxes before the budget.
12: Last month's Origin Energy cyber hack is believed to have been connected to a former Accenture employee in the Philippines. Authorities have traced the hack to a former call center worker who apparently wanted to extort the energy provider for money in exchange for the return of information. The incident saw the personal data of close to a million Aussies leaked. And FIFA has parted ways with another senior executive weeks after he reportedly criticised the sporting body's president. COO Kevin Lamore reportedly wrapped up his role on Monday after he was vocal over the proposal to sell a stake in the World Cup.
11: Rubber up for safety. Dial a tyre. 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
12: Another footy retirement's looming. Gold Coast Nick Holman is calling time on his 11-year career after Thursday's match with the Saints at Marvel. And in cricket, Aussie selectors have swung the axe following their humiliating loss to Bangladesh in the first test in Darwin. Jake Weatherald has been dropped, with fellow opener Matt Renshaw instead called up. The second test gets underway in Mackay on Saturday. That's the latest in news and sport.
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0: Slight chance for late shower for the Banana Shire today. Getting down to 8 tomorrow morning, another cool start before heading for 25 degrees. Slight chance of a shower again tomorrow for the Banana Shire. Doesn't look like there's much in it though. Fog then sunny for Thursday with a top of 27, and exactly the same for the Banana Shire on Friday. A little closer to home here on the coast in Gladdy. A sunny for the rest of today. We're expecting to get down to around 14 overnight, a mostly sunny Wednesday. Sunny on Thursday and Friday in Gladstone, tops of around 24 degrees. Hammo had today off. Is he back tomorrow morning here on 4CC? Hopefully, because it's 4CC's two truths and a lie, all thanks to our great friends of the Night Owl. You need to figure out which is which for your chance to win that $50. Aaron Stevens will be in for Hammo if he's off sick again. We'll find out a little bit more about Aaron if that's the case here on 4CC.
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14: 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She's a killer
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0: 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You can get us online crystal clear on the iHeart app. Now, if you woke up this morning and thought, hang on a second, that's not Hammo. It wasn't. Poor Hammo, unwell. Aaron Stevens in for Hammo. Caught up with Sergeant Wayne Butcher to talk about Queensland Road Safety Week. Now, will Hammo be back tomorrow? Not sure. But here's what the boys talked about this morning.
1: Yeah, look, we got the Queensland Focus Road Safety Week goes from the 17th to the 21st of August this week. So we're right in the middle of it. It's obviously all about road safety and what we can do as a community to get together to work out how and why and how to be safe on our roads. And there's a lot of community events going on at the moment, community coffee events, regional programs in the schools. I think they've got a few programs out at schools at the moment about road safety and the like with some drawing competitions for the young kids and a few things like that. So obviously the Fatal Five is a big one. We follow that up every year. It's one of the main things that if we follow the Fatal Five, if you're going somewhere, you will get to where you want to go.
0: Sergeant Wayne Butcher catching up with Aaron Stevens, who is in for an unwell Hammo. Not sure who we've got back in tomorrow, Hammo or Aaron, but it will still be a better brekkie on the reef thanks to Reef City Motors. And after 7 o'clock, our 4CC, Harvey Norman Gladstone, $1,000 minute right now. It's Bernard Fanning. Oops.

0: Love that Alice song. Don't get to play it a great deal. You and me here on the Feel Good Workday. How did he come up with that scary character? Here's Alice talking about it.
1: You know, I think that from the very beginning, rock and roll was full of rock heroes. The Beatles, the Stones. There were so many great rock Elvis. There were no rock villains. There was no Captain Hook for all of these Peter Pans. And I saw that and I went, I would love to play the villain. I would love to be the Captain Hook of rock and roll.
0: And he managed to do that very successfully over decades and decades of a career. I once heard Alice say that he's not retiring until

0: Rolling Stones do. And then he's going to go a few years after them because they've been around just a little bit longer. We'll see how that battle plans out. In the next few minutes, a British band, very, very famous brothers who famously fought for nearly a decade. They recently got back together, had a world tour, and they are next.
1: In the mornings, do you feel like this? Or do you feel like this? Kickstart your morning with Hamo's Heartstarter, thanks to Solar Power Gladstone. Find out how you could save hundreds on your power bill. Hamo will give you a couple of songs to choose from. Have your say on what we play just after 6:30 and get your day off to a powerful start on the home of Hamo, 4CC.
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0: Hey there, it's Gareth here from iHeart's Your News Now podcast with your latest headlines. Pauline Hanson's been accused of bowing to big tobacco through her calls to slash the cigarette tax by 75%. Investigations continue into an alleged sexual assault in Melbourne that's embroiled the Sydney Swans AFL club. A new research published in The Lancet predicts more than 2.6 million Aussies will be living with cancer by 2050. That's up from 1 million today. 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

0: us here on the Feel Good Workday. G'day, John, how are you?
1: How are you? 99.8% perfect.
0: I'm great, mate. What about you?
1: Oh, bloody awesome, actually. I've just been cutting mackerel up. Not that I caught it, but anyway.
0: So your work's done for the day?
1: No, I've got another set of headlights I've got to do yet.
0: Oh, okay.
1: I do headlight polishing too, my own business.
0: Jeez, you're very multi-talented, John.
1: My mother-in-law reckons I must be 100 year old to have done all the jobs I've done.
0: Oh, she might be close to being right, John.
1: Well, I'm 60-odd, so yeah, well, it's getting close, but anyway.
0: You've packed a lot in those 60 years.
1: I did, because I worked at the meatworks, and in the slack we used to go and get other jobs. So.
0: Yeah, yep. John, thank you so much for the call. Hurry up, polish those headlights, and then get stuck into your weekend.
1: Good idea. Thanks, Karina.
0: Good on you, mate. Yeah, John has Wednesdays and Thursdays off as his weekend and works out. Weekends. In the next few minutes, Sir Paul McCartney. Do you remember the band after the Beatles that he was in? Their hit next.
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5: Hi, looking back on August 18, Vietnam Veterans Day, marking a couple of significant days in Australia's involvement in Vietnam. The Battle of Long Tan took place in 1966.
15: And as we waited, the battle increased in crescendo. It just got louder and louder and louder, and the artillery, and could hardly hear yourself talk where we were.
5: And on this day in 1971, the Australian government announced the withdrawal of troops from Vietnam.
16: Cheering breaks out as the boys come down the gangway.
5: Woodstock finished on this day in 1971. 1969, Jimi Hendrix was the last on stage. The big-selling Bon Jovi album Slippery When Wet was released in 1986, the biggest-selling album of 87. The 15th Commonwealth Games opened in Victoria, Canada in 1994. Huge one for Australia, winning 89 gold. Also famous for the rise of Cathy Freeman, who won gold in the 200 and 400.
16: Keep going, Cathy. She's won gold for Australia.
5: And while we're on champions, Winx won her record-breaking 26th consecutive race at Royal Randwick in 2018.
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5: Actress Madeleine Stowe is 68, memorable in 12 Monkeys.
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24: Let him stew for a little bit, got in his head, and he confessed.
5: Happy 33rd to champion Aussie golfer Cameron Smith.
25: Excellent putt from Cam Smith.
5: And Penrith multi-premiership winner and Samoan international Brian To'ol turns 28. Finally, Hollywood legend Robert Redford was also born on this day. The Academy Award winner died aged 89 in 2025.
26: Get away from me.
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0: Just a quick hello to Danielle before I wrap up the Feel Good Work Day this afternoon. She finishes work at 4 o'clock and absolutely loves Jonesy and Amanda. Danielle, I'll pass on your message. It's a Tuesday. That means Tin Hat Tuesday. They go through all your crazy conspiracy theories. Also, they've got the Dream Academy. And Joe Cocker.
1: You are so beautiful.
0: Plus the Bee Gees. A fun afternoon lined up with Jonesy and Amanda. Christian O'Connell Show from 7 o'clock tonight. It's a Tuesday. I'll be grabbing a wine later and having a catch up with my mum who's listening online in northern New South Wales, which is why I didn't tell any family stories today. Have yourself a wonderful evening. I'll catch you tomorrow afternoon.
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17: Hello, I'm Monique Crichton. Well, the Greens aren't too happy with Labor's gambling reforms, calling it a dirty deal. The reforms will pass Parliament after a deal was reached with the Coalition, which will restrict the number of betting ads on radio and TV with a register to allow us to opt out of gambling ads on digital platforms. Greens Senator Sarah Hanson-Young says the Coalition has rolled over.
18: Angus Taylor is a weak leader. What this has shown, this is a guy who talks a big game, but the Prime Minister tickled his tummy and he rolled over like Toto the dog.
17: That's thanks to the ABC. Authorities have successfully traced the Origin Energy cyber hack to the Philippines. The hack exposed the personal data of close to a million Aussies. It's been tracked to a former employee of a call centre in Manila. Origin Energy says the breach is part of an ongoing criminal investigation. None of the Swans players embroiled in a sexual assault investigation in Victoria have turned up to training, while police have confirmed they have spoken to players, but none have been formally interviewed. Coach Dean Cox promising updates when the situation is more clear. The ATO reckons checking for lost super could be the most rewarding 5 minutes of your life. It's urging workers to ensure contact details are up to date in case inactive accounts end up with them. And there's talk Aussie actress Margot Robbie could be the female lead in Pirates of the Caribbean 6. Johnny Depp could be back as Jack Sparrow in the movie, which is reportedly set to involve the character's son.
2: Bridge to Heaven, Gladstone's only locally owned and operated pet crematorium.
17: In sport, new Carlton coach Josh Fraser says the privilege of being named senior coach is not lost on him. The club's confirmed the interim, who has helped turn their season around, will take over for the 2027 season. He admits he hasn't been able to celebrate just yet.
3: No, not to this point. We've got some work in front of us still, but I'm sure when the season comes to a conclusion at some point, I'll have a chance to reflect and enjoy the moment with the family.
17: The NRL State of Origin is going across the ditch. Game 2 of the men's series between New South Wales and Queensland to be played in New Zealand next year. That's the latest in news and sport.
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0: Slight chance for late shower for the Banana Shire today. Getting down to 8 tomorrow morning. Another cool start before heading for 25 degrees. Slight chance of a shower again tomorrow for the Banana Shire. Doesn't look like there's much in it though. Fog then sunny for Thursday with a top of 27, and exactly the same for the Banana Shire on Friday. A little closer to home here on the coast in Gladie. Sunny for the rest of today. We're expecting to get down to around 14 overnight. A mostly sunny Wednesday. Sunny on Thursday and Friday. Friday in Gladstone, tops of around 24 degrees. Hammo had today off. Is he back tomorrow morning here on 4CC? Hopefully, because it's 4CC's two truths and a lie, all thanks to our great friends of the Night Owl. You need to figure out which is which for your chance to win that $50. Aaron Stevens will be in for Hammo if he's off sick again. We'll find out a little bit more about Aaron if that's the case here on 4CC.
19: Good afternoon to you, Amanda. How are you?
20: Can I try something with you right off the bat today?
19: Oh, okay. This is fun.
20: I wanted to try it. Do you want to see if your third eye is open, Brendan? Because you're a spiritually aware, open to all kinds of woo-woo kind of guy.
19: I don't want to storm out. I don't want you to storm out.
20: No, there's no storm outs. I've seen this thing where you take a bobby pin. Mm-hmm. I've taken the liberty of putting one on the desk in front of you.
19: Where?
20: I'd cleaned my ears out with it earlier. It's just in where? Have a look in front of you on the desk. It's a bobby pin.
19: Oh, yeah. Desk. There's one here.
20: So the trick is, and don't do it yet because I haven't tried it either. I've seen it everywhere. You put it in the middle of your forehead because if your third eye is open, there'll be some magnetic kind of force there. This is the first time I saw it on socials.
21: Please tell me I'm not the only person that didn't know about this. Apparently, the center of your forehead is magnetic because of your third eye or whatever. When I first did it, I felt it like snap into place like a magnet would.
19: Why do all those women talk like that?
20: That's beside the point, Brendan.
19: They're just so irritating.
20: Oh, okay.
19: The good mic technique. Come on.
20: That's why people like social media, because you don't have to worry about your Max Rowley. Hello.
19: era of that works.
20: Well, let's see if your third eye is open. Okay. Take your bobby pin, and you're supposed to put it in the middle of your forehead, and it would supposed to feel like a slight clicker coming home. And see if it stays there. Mine's staying. Is yours staying?
19: Is it?
20: Yeah.
19: I've got so much Botox in my forehead, I can't feel
20: it. But now try it on the other side, on the side of your head, because apparently it won't stick there.
19: On the side of your head?
20: Not on that, like there.
19: Oh, yeah. It won't stick there at all. Yours is.
20: My third eye is open so incredibly wide. Mm. Now you've closed your third eye right up.
19: Yeah, maybe it works.
20: Mine's sticking on all sides. Ryan, I only had two bobby pins. Brendan,
19: yeah,
20: you
19: use
20: let
19: mine.
20: Ryan have a go.
22: I don't want to use your bobby pin.
20: Oh, come on.
22: Pin on your head.
20: Come on, Ryan.
19: It's okay to share bobby pins, mate.
20: Put it right in the middle of your forehead and see if it stays there. Press it. Don't have to lean. So, yeah, yours is two. Oh,
22: wow.
19: Ryan's got very Cro-Magnon features, hasn't he?
20: Well, and the knuckles on the ground are a giveaway.
19: Bobby's profile.
20: It's fallen off both of you, and mine is still staying on because I am more spiritually aware.
19: Maybe you should talk like AMS our woman.
20: Hey, did anyone see this before? How come no one told me I could put this on my forehead and my third eye is open? Now do I have to buy eyeshadow for my third eye?
19: I know another
20: eye. I bet I'll get a lot of advertising.
19: I know that there's another eye that's open.
20: Well, I'm looking at yours, you cynic. Well, anyway, if you'd like to try that, try it and let us know how you
19: get on.
20: Sure,
19: if nothing else to do.
20: Do people still have bobby pins at home?
19: I've never seen anyone use a bobby pin. Does anyone use
20: ever?
19: One? Yeah, I've seen them use them in the olden days.
20: Well, maybe to pick a lock, pick your ears.
19: Yep. Action-packed show today. Emma Gillespie with the Swans unfolding drama. There's a press conference coming up this hour, and Em will be reporting to us with the developments there.
20: And we want to know what you think of the latest ticket offerings. Harry Styles did this, and now Bruno Mars is doing it, where you pay a fraction of the price for the concert, but all you do is hear things. You don't see anything. You're way behind the big stage, and you don't see anything, but you hear it.
19: Right.
20: Would you choose that?
19: Okay, that sounds like a pub test to me. And we can't do anything until we do the Fast Five. Would you like to play?
20: If you've got a bobby pin, grab one in the meantime.
19: Should be good if we played Third Eye Blind right now, wouldn't you think? Good.
20: Stop talking.
19: Jonesy and Amanda driving you home with Jam Nation.
1: 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This is 4CC.

0: Perhaps, is it the higher the worse? I mean, is the lower the better?
1: Yeah, the lower the better.
2: Right. The lower the better.
1: And then you have no handicap. Like Alice Cooper's a very good golfer. I think he plays off zero handicap.
0: Mm. Now, what's yours, Brendan?
1: I'm not a golfer. I just don't have the
0: but
1: patience.
0: No, what's your handicap?
1: You know.
0: Question number four.
1: I think it's you.
0: Originally worn by sailors of Europe, what coat has a name that features a small vegetable?
2: Oh.
0: They were famous in the 60s. I think they sort of come and go.
1: Some of the girls here wear them in wintertime.
2: Oh.
1: Deb, we can listen to you hem and haw after that.
0: Sorry, Deb.
1: But we've got to go to Rob in Point Cook.
0: Hello, Rob.
3: How are you going?
0: Very well. So we're after the name of a coat that was originally worn by sailors in Europe, but its name includes the name of a small vegetable.
3: Europe.
0: A really small vegetable.
3: A peacoat.
1: Which annual event run by the Children's Book Council of Australia celebrates children's literature, Rob?
0: And parents' breakdowns.
3: Oh, boy. Nope, haven't got it.
0: Oh, sorry, Rob.
1: Kim's at Narre Warren.
0: Obviously, Rob hasn't had a late night panic about it.
1: Yeah, he hasn't gotten out of spotlight to buy some stuff for this.
0: Hello, Kim. How are you?
4: Yeah, I'm well, thank you.
0: So this annual event, it kicks off, I think, on Saturday, is run by Children's Book Council of Australia. It celebrates children's literature. What's it called?
4: Book Week.
1: Book there it is.
0: Week. It sends a shiver. Even though my children are no longer at school, I still get a shiver about
1: Didn't one of your kids go as Bill Clinton to a Book Week?
0: No, he went to one. One of the kids in his class was dressed, a little kid just wearing a suit. He went as Bill Clinton because Bill had put out a book. So if you've got a small tuxedo or a small suit at home, make use of that.
1: Congratulations to you, Kim. You've won the jam pack. It's all coming your way. An unlimited 12-month Amaysim plan. 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Kim.
4: Thank you so much.
0: Kim, you are welcome.
1: Good on you, Kim. Carry on.
0: Well, lots of things coming up. Look, I blame soy milk. It all started with soy milk, and then people have just gone crazy. I've seen a guy who's, you know, being environmental to the nth degree. I'll share that with you.
1: Also, the benefits of being a grandfather. I'm finding all these new benefits in my life.
0: Oh, nice.
1: And it's not about, you know, bonding with the kid and all that sort of stuff. Oh. It's going to the
0: hardware
1: store. Why
0: would it be
1: your
0: third eye is well and truly shut, as we know?
1: It's going to the hardware store to get some more supplies for around the house.
0: Okay.
1: Jonesy and Amanda driving you home with Jam Nation.
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0: It's Jonesy and Amanda driving you home this Tuesday afternoon. Someone yelled, "Hey, Grandpa," just before. And I went, "Oh," and then I thought, actually, I am a grandpa. I keep forgetting that.
1: The sound, I'm a grandpa. The name sounds, grandpa and granny. The imagery isn't great, but the joy is wonderful, I'm sure.
0: It is wonderful being a grandparent.
1: Yeah.
0: And when the little guy comes around to visit, that's nice. And what he does, he's at that stage where they open cupboard doors. And you go, no, mate, don't open the cupboard door. And then they test you. They open the door and they look at you while they're doing it.
1: Mm.
0: And you say, well, mate, you're not supposed to open that door. And then that gets tiresome real quick. So I went down to Bunnings, and when I was a dad first time around, you had all the child protection stuff, you know, that they can't open drawers and cupboard doors and things. And back then that was just a subset of the knobs and knockers part.
1: Well, I remember just tying things up with,
0: with
1: ribbons and things, or having a cupboard that they could use and just, okay, only go to that cupboard
0: just
1: and take everything out of that one.
0: Put all your chainsaws in there.
1: Yeah, that's right. They loved playing doing jigsaws, and I'd plug them in.
0: And I thought he'd get tired of it, but then when he was coming out with one of Nanny's big goblets of wine, like she had a big one of those wine goblets that are very expensive, and he was just holding it by the stem, and we all went,
1: yeah.
0: So then,
1: take a knife, don't take grandma's drinks.
0: So I went down to Bunnings, and they've got now a full aisle of the child lock
1: restraint do they?
0: Area. And so I bought a bunch of different ones. And there's nothing more satisfying when you put them all in and you see them. And the thing is, I think they get, they know that you put that on there. You've put the restriction because they can't see it.
1: Oh, it's not just a big thing tied to
0: the
1: outside?
0: No. These ones are these internal ones that clip in, and then you've got to get a pen or something in you and you poke it in the little gap and it springs the door open.
1: Oh.
0: But I was very pleased with my installation. And I'm watching him and I'm just sort of sitting there watching the TV, being nonchalant, and he kept going near it but not opening it. It's so satisfying when he goes to open it.
1: And you've electrified.
0: And he does that look and he's been thwarted. And I just go, sucko.
1: Does he get cranky?
0: No. Then he goes down, go to the other cupboard. Yeah.
1: I'll watch him do it again.
0: Yeah. No. I don't want to test it. I want to put more dangerous stuff like my funnel web collection in there. And
1: I'm glad you're so amused.
0: Thwarting the younger generation. It's just fun. I don't get a lot of fun these days, you know.
1: Make the most of it.
0: You've got to take it where you can get it
1: of
0: from.
1: Of course you can.
0: But then you forget how to open the door.
1: So I was going
0: to
1: say, if you can't find a pen or whatever, does it mean you can't open it?
0: I can't. My whole house is locked and the only way you can get in is with a pen.
1: Good luck.
0: Coming up, we've got Instagram. We gave away $1,000 yesterday.
1: We've also got a segment coming up next. I'd like to call it, you know what? It's a no from me. I'll tell you why.
0: Jonesy and Amanda driving you home with Jam Nation.
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0: Good afternoon to you. It's Jonesy Demander driving you home across Australia.
1: Look, it all started when, and rightly so, we tried to stop the hole in the ozone layer.
0: And it's fixed. And did you know that?
1: It is fixed.
0: It's coming back,
1: this
0: baby.
1: This is what you can do when the world decides we're all on the same side.
0: Hydrochlorofluorocarbons. You did the science show. CFCs.
1: I think that's CFCs.
0: So we got it out of air conditioning, aerosols.
1: Fridges.
0: Yep.
1: All that stuff. Crazy aerosols. But at some stage, there are some people who I just think, I like to think I'm an environmental person.
0: Yeah, you're almost.
1: I have won an environmental peace prize from the UN for the stories I did on Beyond 2000 about the destruction of the rainforest.
0: I thought it was when you got caught in the sand at Rio at the beach.
1: Look, there was a lot of sand in that gusset, but there was no award for it that day, my friend.
0: No.
1: The ocean was angry that day. But what about this guy? At some point you think, you know what, this actually is not advancing anything for anybody. Have a listen.
2: I'm done wiping my butt with my money. The average person spends $7,000 in their lifetime to wipe their butt. I'm not going to do that. I'm an environmentalist who grows my own toilet paper. I live off the grid here in this tiny shelter, so no electricity, no running water. I poop in here, and I compost my own poop, but growing my own toilet paper is very simple. I grow a plant that's called Plecranthus barbatus. The leaves are as soft as can be, and they're durable, so your fingers will not break through. Plus, they're actually in the mint family, so they have a nice minty smell. The reality is that corporations are chopping down rainforests and causing so much destruction to the earth. And I don't want to live this way. I want to live in a way that's in harmony with the earth.
1: It's got a minty aftertaste, like a ring of confidence.
0: A minty aftertaste.
1: You know, Colgate used to have the ring around his mouth. He's got a ring around his backside.
0: Around his
1: ring. Also, I will say it, they are not using rainforests for toilet paper.
0: No.
1: There are plantations for this kind of timber production.
0: Is that, they should put a sign for the various, when you go past your various forests, you go, well, this is for dunny paper, this is for freedom furniture.
1: Well, maybe it's all the same. This is for your pencils. I don't know.
0: Mm.
1: And so you can sponsor one.
0: And there's lead already in the pencil. Mm. That'd be handy.
1: Wouldn't it just?
0: That would be handy.
1: So I'd like to call this new segment.
0: Yes.
1: That's a no from me.
0: We'll put you on Shark Tank.
1: Yeah, please.
0: Hey, it's Tuesday.
1: Oh.
0: You know what that means.
1: Tin hats.
0: Tin hat Tuesday.
1: I have some beauties that have come across our desk.
0: Yep.
1: One involves Britney Spears. One involves Brendan Fraser, the actor.
0: Yep. There's one involves Donald Trump and some sort of electrical prod.
1: Really?
0: Yeah, that's one that's come across my desk. Unlike you, I have a desk.
1: And there's one that also involves what you are actually eating when you're eating lobster. Get your tin hats ready. We're going in.
0: It's Jonesy and Amanda driving you home.
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9: Hello, I'm Monique Crichton. It's been a busy day in Federal Parliament. Question time began with marking Vietnam Veterans Day before focusing on Labor's gambling reforms, which are set to pass following a deal struck with the Coalition. And now Health Minister Mark Butler is confident of getting NDIS reforms through the Senate tonight.
10: That bill will be substantially amended with 33 amendments in the Senate, following the 30 amendments that we supported in the House of Representatives. And what that reflects is a government that is willing to listen.
9: Queensland police are awaiting the results of an autopsy on human remains found in a box in a shallow grave in the town of Logan. They say a tip-off led to the discovery following a four-year investigation into the disappearance of a 46-year-old man last seen in Beenleigh. A Sydney court has heard Aussie cricket star Dave Warner tried to switch seats with his passenger before blowing twice the legal limit over the Easter weekend, the 39-year-old recording a conviction for mid-range drink driving in Waverley Court today following the incident in Maroubra. It seems more of us are trying to break the mobile phone habit. Perth researchers are looking at how smartphones have become our constant companions over the past two decades and how we're now trying to distance ourselves. Dr. Jen Hardley says many people are looking at ways to take a break from the tech, with phone-free events becoming popular. And a couple of Hollywood A-listers have been turning heads on the New South Wales South Coast. Pierce Brosnan and Chris Hemsworth seen filming scenes for the Netflix movie Extraction 3.
5: Bendigo Community Bank, Calliope and Gladstone, your town, your bank. 4CC, your sport now.
9: In sport, crisis talks are underway at the Swans and AFL over the immediate future of players embroiled in a sexual assault investigation by Victoria Police. Detectives confirm they've spoken to players, but none have been formally interviewed and no charges have been laid. And the NRL has acknowledged Ivan Cleary ahead of the Panthers coach, notching up an impressive milestone this week. He'll become just the seventh mentor to coach his 500th NRL game when Penrith battle the Storm on Thursday night. That's the latest in news and sport.
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4: Partly cloudy day with a slight chance of a shower this afternoon. Pretty similar again tomorrow with the chance of seeing a mil or so in the gauge. Heading for a top of 23 again tomorrow for Gladstone, 25 for Rockhampton and Billawheeler. Yeppoon getting to 22, Agnes 23.
0: It's Tuesday, it's Tin Hat Tuesday, and at the risk of being accused of having TDS.
1: What's TDS?
0: Trump Derangement Syndrome. Right. This is a good conspiracy about DJT, Donald James Trump. Mm-hmm. There's a White House staffer that has a button connected to a zapper worn by the press in case he goes the nod in a publicized briefing.
11: The internet's calling this woman the zapper because when she presses her stomach, it seems to zap Trump awake in a millisecond or so. I just can't not see this. Watch it again.
0: Have a look. I'll just show you this. For the, so no,
12: there, it's a complicated biological
1: he's going
12: phenomenon.
1: The nod.
12: It's not going to be a simple
0: no, he's not.
12: Answer.
0: And now we'll see. She presses her stomach and then he's awake.
1: Where's the buzzer on him, you think?
0: Keep pressing. Although, I'd rather her press a button than him press a button.
1: Yeah, actually, you make a very good point.
0: Yeah. So that's part of the conspiracy theory.
1: We have more conspiracy theories coming your way. But first of all, we're going to be talking to Emma Gillespie from The Download. She's going to give us all the information on the Swans.
0: Yes, the press conference is happening or has been happening. Swans players are going to Swans HQ and Emma will have all The Download. It's Jonesy and Amanda driving you home.

0: conspiracy
1: I'm going to
0: theory.
1: scotch well, that.
0: Of course, these are conspiracy theories.
1: Of course.
0: This is hardly the making of the of a documentary.
1: No.
0: And how about this one? I'm just going to tell you the premise of this one and let a woman explain it because she will say it so much more succinctly than I can. That shrimp, catfish, and lobsters are aliens from Atlantis. So when you're eating them, you're eating aliens and you might start a war.
2: It's bad for you and you eat in Atlantis.
3: What you mean by that?
2: Atlantis. Remember the space is, if the water is space now, you eating the aliens. So now you eating the aliens and starting the war. They just feeding you nothing but aliens daily. Shrimp, catfish, lobster, all the bottom feeders is tied to Atlantis.
3: Catfish is aliens?
2: Yes. The White House are all sea creatures. So if they're sea creatures, they're automatically getting you caught up in some shit that you don't need to be caught up in because you're eating aliens. They just told everybody that the water was, the ocean was space.
0: I told you she'd clear it up.
1: Shrimp. If the White House are sea creatures, why are they getting us to eat their own?
0: I don't know. It says something about, she keeps saying that, remember, space is water now, or water is space. So when the sea creatures, mm-hmm. the aliens, come out of the water, they'll detect that you have mercury, meaning you've eaten them, and there'll be a war.
1: Oh.
0: I don't know how the White House fits into this.
1: She has a lot of water between her ears.
0: I know. Around her ankles. I'm not sure what's going on.
1: Right.
0: We just reported as we see
1: it. Don't shoot the messenger. THT is in session. It's Jonesy and Amanda driving you home.
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9: Okay, I don't need a booster seat for those cups. Now, bad joke.
10: I had a couple to choose from. 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Now, what do you call a Frenchman wearing thongs?
9: What do you call a Frenchman wearing thongs? Don't know, mate. 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
10: Filippe
9: Floppe. So you should have gone for the other one. See ya. Bye.
10: See ya, mate.
9: Thanks, mate.
7: 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And better music and more of it on Central Queensland's 4CC.
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0: Hey there, it's Gareth here from iHeart's Your News Now podcast with your latest headlines. Pauline Hanson's been accused of bowing to Big Tobacco through her calls to slash the cigarette tax by 75%. Investigations continue into an alleged sexual assault in Melbourne that's embroiled the Sydney Swans AFL club. A new research published in The Lancet predicts more than 2.6 million Aussies will be living with cancer by 2050. That's up from 1 million today. 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
1: Central Queensland's 4CC.

0: that's enough of that niceties. It's time for Tin Hat Tuesday.
1: Do you believe in that the world is flat? I don't know, eh?
0: Hello, it's Jonesy and Amanda here. We have our tin hats on. Ryan's got his one on.
2: Yeah.
0: Amanda's one. Have you had worked under your tin hat?
3: No, I've got it. I've just recovered it slightly.
0: Sure. And I've got my one on.
3: Mm-hmm. We're all set to go. Look who it is.
0: Our tin hatters are here.
4: To go where? To do what? To go where?
0: Oh, he is the OG, Rob of Melton.
3: Rob always has the most extraordinary conspiracy theories. Hello, Rob.
4: Hello.
3: What have you got for us?
4: I've got the Queen Elizabeth.
0: Yep.
4: Not being human.
0: Oh, this is the lizard thing. She's a shapeshifter.
4: Yeah, it was actually documented on royal.uk. There was a transcript saying that it actually says, while she may not be human, she's a devoted leader and monarch, and she believes her subjects will grow to accept her and her family for what they are.
3: Do you think they're lizards? What are they?
4: No.
3: What are they?
4: What are they?
3: Yeah.
4: It's sort of like that. You could actually say it's more like a continuation of what I spoke about Elvis last week.
0: Ah, okay.
3: So it's one entity that gets morphed from generation to generation kind of thing?
4: No, multiple entities, right? They're actually fallen angels.
0: Oh.
3: What does that...
0: I think we've...
3: You don't want any further questions?
0: No, I'm happy with Rob's explanation. You got anything... Have we got anything else in the pantry there, Rob?
3: Are there any questions?
0: Have you got anything else in there? What else you got?
4: Yeah. I've seen it documented, right, and I believe this to be true, right? It states that there's only 750 million people, right, on this planet, so bar 7.2 million, or that's billion, sorry. 7.2 billion people are soulless.
0: Oh.
4: Right, there's only 750 million people that have souls.
3: You put that on your census?
4: I didn't fill out the census.
0: Of course you didn't. I'd be disappointed if you did. So, Rob, what you're saying, 750 million people have souls. The rest have no souls.
4: That's right. And it sort of comes under the same thing as, like, what I was saying, fallen angels wearing human meat suits.
0: Okay. Of course. I remember that. Rob, this is fascinating.
3: Look, it is. Thank you.
0: So there's a lot of, like, because there are a lot of souls in this world when you think about it. So, Rob, you have a soul.
4: Yeah, well, as far as I know, I do.
3: See, how do we know? How do we know if you've got one?
0: Maybe you're one of those soulless people.
3: But how do you know if you've got one yourself?
4: Well, I've got intelligence.
3: This is an awkward silence. Thank you, Rob.
0: I believe Rob has intelligence.
3: Of course, I'm not saying otherwise.
0: I'm not saying anything otherwise either.
3: But I like all this documentation here and there. Rob, thank you.
0: Rob, we look forward to talking to you again.
3: All right. Week. Well, if you have a conspiracy theory, please give us one.
0: You had an interesting one.
3: Can you not point your bobby pin at me and spit in your ear?
0: You had an interesting one about Brendan Fraser, which fits into what Rob was just talking about.
3: Maybe. We'll get to it next.
0: It's Jonesy and Amanda driving you home.
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15: I'm Rana Hussein. The Bulldogs will be without Tamika Jones for a few rounds, with the back rower handed a two-match ban by the NRLW for her dangerous tackle on the weekend, while Broncos prop Brianna Clarke has also been suspended for 2 weeks for a careless high tackle. In the AFLW, Tigers midfielder Sierra Greaves has earned the first Rising Star nomination for the season after picking up 22 touches in the weekend win over the Magpies. The Hockey Roos have suffered a 4-2 defeat to reigning champions the Netherlands at the World Cup. The Aussies' next match is against Chile on Wednesday.
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0: Hello, Barry. It's Jonesy Demander driving you home this Tuesday afternoon. It's Tuesday, the 18th of August, on any other Tuesday.
1: In that the world is flat. I don't know, hey.
0: This would be unusual.
2: Well, it's Tin Hat Tuesday.
0: It's Tin Hat Tuesday. We've already had Rob on. See, the phones have been a little bit quiet on Tin Hat Tuesday today. Someone was saying that big conspiracies got the people. That we're stopping
2: big
0: the people.
2: Big conspiracy.
0: The people aren't getting through.
2: Rob talks about fallen angels and then has no more details. I don't quite understand. There's lots of stuff about people's entities going through generations. He said the same with Elvis. He said the same with the Queen. But when you say, what are the details? He said, it's documented. Like, we're supposed to accept that.
0: What I got from Rob, 750 million souls. And the rest are all, where do we fit in that?
2: But who are the fallen angels? But this is a big theme with conspiracy theorists. What about this one? One woman who was very upset to find out that someone that she really admired was some kind of fallen angel involved with somebody else. Have a listen.
3: Brendan Fraser was my first ever crush, and I have been in love with him for a very long time. So to find out that he could be the same entity as actor Rodney Dangerfield is somewhat of a blow, shall we say.
0: And
2: that's the thing. When you say, what does it mean, that they're the same person through time? So, but weirdly.
0: But Brendan Fraser hasn't died.
2: No.
0: And Rodney Dangerfield died before
2: he
0: well,
2: was,
0: but Brendan
2: before,
0: Fraser was alive when Rodney Dangerfield died.
2: That's by the by. But also, I don't know why it has to be, but if you're inhabiting the same kind of entity, they look at, well, he's got the same scar on his lip, he's got the same point on his skin where he may have had the mole removed that Rodney Dangerfield had. He's got similar eyes, big googly eyes with the bags underneath.
0: He does have the googly eyes.
2: Therefore, is a continuation of the fallen angel entity.
0: Makes sense.
2: Makes perfect sense, Brendan.
0: And I love his movies. It was great.
2: Brendan?
0: The Whale was great. Did you see that?
2: The Whale was great. He was great in The Mummy, the series The Mummy.
0: I like Blast from the Past. Do you remember that?
2: No.
0: Christopher Walken, Brendan Fraser, and
2: Rodney Dangerfield.
0: No. Not Rodney Dangerfield. Well, Rodney Dangerfield was great in Caddyshack. Come on.
2: No. Oh,
0: I worshipped as a kid
2: at
0: the table.
2: Did. I can almost smell your shoes from here.
0: And have Rodney Dangerfield.
4: Hey, Doc, can you scare up another round for our table over here and tell the cook this is low grade dog food, all right? I tell you, this steak still has marks where the jockey was hitting it. Oh, somebody's stepping a duck.
0: It just works.
2: Ryan and I have watched you for the last half hour watching a whole lot of Rodney Dangerfield and picking those smallest little snippets. You're such a teenager. Do you want some Clearasil, Brendan?
0: Why we can't be friends. If you don't like Rodney Dangerfield,
2: well, I'm a
0: you
2: girl.
0: might as well just walk out that door.
2: Okay. Ryan's face was the face of hell. What's going on here? And I was with him.
0: Coming up, the pub test. This is interesting that you put to the pub test. We'll flesh out a bit more.
2: Yeah, it's about concert tickets at a reduced rate, but what are you going to be putting up with?
0: Instagram, we had success yesterday with $1,000. It could be for you as well. JonesyandAmanda.com.au. 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

0: Hello there. It's Jonesy and Amanda driving you home this Tuesday afternoon. Good afternoon to you.
1: Well, should we go straight down to the Jones and Amanda Arms? Or do you want me to explain the premise today?
0: When there's big issues to discuss, there's many vehicles that we can use. But today, I feel that it's worth going down for...
2: the good old-fashioned pub test.
0: Thank you, Sam.
1: This story is very interesting that performers are now offering audio-only tickets to concerts. Bruno Mars has just done
0: that. I'd love to see Bruno Mars.
1: Harry Styles did this. A number of artists are doing this where you pay, you might be in the upper echelons, or with Harry Styles, you're actually at the back of the stage. There's no video screen.
0: Right.
1: You're breathing in his rarefied air, but you're not seeing anything.
0: This is a take on the nosebleed seats, but with the nosebleed seats, you can see a little diminutive Elton John in front of his piano.
1: Yes, and you've always had to pay for that, or if you're behind some sort of pole or whatever.
0: Yep.
1: This is
0: Mr. Grabowski.
1: Prices that will... they tell you are going to see nothing.
0: Yep.
1: And some people are going, I think this is a great idea. Others are going, I think it's a giant ripoff.
3: As if the music industry and concerts weren't already in shambles, now we have artists like Bruno Mars, of all people, selling, get this, audio-only tickets. You heard that right, folks. From the middle school writing brain who brought you thought-provoking classics like the... takes me to paradise, wants you to spend $80 plus taxes and fees, of course, to even have the chance to breathe in the same zip code as him. A new ticket category has been released, the No View audio only ticket, priced at £58 or $78. I don't really care for Bruno Mars, if you can't tell, so something like this just makes him seem even less likable.
0: Nah, I don't know, you gotta make money. Got to make hay while the sun shines.
1: Yeah, but often these seats would not normally be released.
0: Yeah, you see.
1: Particularly, you wouldn't normally be sitting behind a screen behind Harry Styles' concert area.
0: Yeah.
1: These are spots that normally, it's not like, oh, people are going to buy them. Why don't we do the right thing and let them know they're not going to be seeing much? These are spots, many of them, that you wouldn't normally sell.
0: Yep, they're all blacked out.
1: They're usually blacked
0: out. Do you get good audio, do you think?
1: Well, I don't know.
0: Because the Swifties go along and have tailgate parties outside of... Taylor Swift's concert.
1: Well, that's right.
0: Just in the car park, but they don't pay anything for that.
1: No, that's right. So maybe this is your thing. If you can't afford the big concert tickets, this is some way being part of the atmosphere, being part of the fun.
0: Mm-hmm.
1: How do you feel? Audio-only tickets. Does this pass the pub test?
0: It's Jonesy and Amanda driving you home.
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6: Clear some space in your brain. 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
1: So how much completely random information can you remember when there's $2,000 riding on it? Let's just practice, okay? Gary, Dubbo, 1984, Purple, 63.
6: No notes, no cheating.
7: And no asking Gary.
0: Who's Gary?
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0: 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It's Jonesy and Amanda driving you home. Let's get into it.
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0: Ship, ship, indeed. 10 questions, 60 seconds on the clock. You can pass if you don't know an answer. We'll come back to that question if time permits. Get all the questions right, you win $1,000. Kelly of Sunshine did that yesterday.
4: And she chose to go with $1,000. We offered her the chance to play double or nothing for $2,000 by answering a bonus question. She chose no, and we asked her the question anyway. She didn't know it, so she made a very good decision.
0: I pulled out the tempting pants out of the linen press.
4: She made the right decision for her that day.
0: Is in Fern Tree Gully.
4: Hello, Claire.
5: Hi.
4: Hello.
0: What's going on in the world of Claire?
5: I'm just on my way home from dropping my daughter off at work.
0: Oh, right. She's working nights.
5: Just the afternoon.
0: I did afternoon shift. You know, you start, what time do you finish?
4: Well, we're doing it now.
0: I know, but 1 o'clock in the morning. Does she finish at one in the morning?
5: Oh, no. She's got school tomorrow.
0: Oh, right.
4: She's hardly down a mine.
0: Well, maybe Claire's dropping her down the local mine.
4: All right, Claire, let's see that you've casually dropped your daughter off. Let's see if you can just casually win maybe $2,000 on the way home. We have 10 questions. Would be great. 10 questions, 60 seconds. Say pass if you're not sure because we might have time to come back, okay?
5: Okay.
4: Claire, good luck because here we go. Here's question number one. What do you use to write on a blackboard?
5: Chalk.
4: Question two. How many inches are in a foot?
5: Oh, 30.
4: Oh, that's Claire. Centimetres, I think. There's 12 inches.
0: Gee.
4: Actually, how many centimetres? I wouldn't have known the centimetres.
5: 30.
4: Is it? Yeah, you went centimetres.
0: Oh, I'd say you went 30 centimetres. No, it is 30 centimetres.
4: Yeah.
0: Gee, you wouldn't be any good at Subway, Claire. You'd be just confused.
5: Claire.
4: Thank you for playing, Claire.
0: It'll be back again tomorrow. Thank you, Claire. If you would like to register to play, jonesyandamanda.com.au.
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0: Hello there, it's Jonesy Demander driving you home Tuesday. It's been a hell of a week. Let's get on down to the Jonesy Demander Arms for...
1: The pub test.
2: Pub test.
1: Does it pass the pub test?
3: If something sounds unlikely, then it should fail the pub test.
2: Yeah, the pub test.
4: Doesn't pass the sniff test.
5: Stop it. It's not helpful.
0: Interesting.
6: Talking about audio-only tickets, Bruno Mars is doing this, Harry Styles has done this, a number of performers are doing this. This is where you can't see the stage. And so there's, I don't know whether these areas are normally available for seating, but at the Harry Styles one, it was completely back of stage without any screen, without any access to him.
0: You can't get a screen. They couldn't just put one screen
6: up. Maybe they chose not to, but those tickets weren't as expensive as some of these other ones. Here's what Bruno Mars is offering.
7: As if the music industry and concerts weren't already in shambles, now we have artists like Bruno Mars, of all people, selling, get this, audio-only tickets. You heard that right, folks. From the middle school writing brain who brought you thought-provoking classics like The S*** Takes Me to Paradise, wants you to spend $80 plus taxes and fees, of course, to even have the chance to breathe in the same zip code as him.
0: Yeah, good on you, champ.
6: He's making a valuable point. Why are you shutting him down?
0: I think it's you got to make money while it's out there. And if someone wants to go and see a show, you could pretend it's a roadie experience. You could be behind backstage, scooch down, moving stuff around.
6: Yeah, but then you'd be being paid if you're the roadie. You're not paying.
0: No, but some people paid. But like, remember Kiss? Gene Simmons had the deal to be a roadie for Kiss?
6: Mm.
0: And it was going to cost you 10 grand?
6: Please, he had to carry his tongue around. So, audio-only tickets. What do you think? Does it pass the pub test?
8: You had me until the $80 plus tax prices. That is actually ridiculous. But if it was cheaper, it would be an okay idea.
9: I think it might, because I was one of those silly people that paid all kinds of money for VIP tickets to Taylor Swift, and then I couldn't even see her or the stage. So, yeah, I would have paid for audio only.
10: I think it's terrible. But personally, I think just redesign the stage, like what Taylor Swift does. She stands in the middle and everyone gets a really good view. Plus, I don't think $75 is cheap.
11: I honestly believe if they don't sell the tickets, you know, the ones that, you know, where you can only hear the show and you can't see the show, then, I mean, that's their bad luck, you know. But I personally wouldn't pay for something to... I'd rather just sit at home and listen to the record.
12: I have to say it depends on the price of those tickets, but based on what they said just before, like $80 or something, I would say no.
13: What they should do, if they're going to do that, is they should make the seats swivel, put a button in front so they can pretend they're a judge on The Voice. When they turn around, they don't get to see them anyway, but it's still pretty good.
6: Just pretend you say no to everyone and never turn around.
0: David Lee Roth, no.
14: Righto, you two. That's enough.
6: Well, we've got TikTok Tucker tomorrow. Whoa. So we are back. We'll all those bits and pieces and more. Obviously more.
0: Well, Instagram, that'll be here. And working on just, I know it's only Tuesday, but I'm excited about Friday Feels already.
6: You're feeling it already.
0: I've just reached out to an old friend of mine and I feel that.
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0: No, it's not Bad Element. The wheels are in motion.
6: All right, well, we'll see what
0: I don't
6: come
0: say
6: up
0: too
6: with
0: much.
6: That. All right, and if you'd like to hear any more of this show, jonesyandamanda.com.au.
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26: Hello, I'm Monique Crichton. Dave Warner will face a breath test every time he gets behind the wheel for the next 12 months after being convicted for mid-range drink driving in Sydney over the Easter weekend. The 39-year-old cricket star has also been fined $1,500, blowing twice the legal limit after trying to swap seats with his passenger. He can drive again after being off the road for the past 4 months. Australia's defence ties with Japan have been on show in Canberra. Richard Marles meeting with his Japanese counterpart for the fifth time this year alone.
27: It befits the significance of our bilateral defence relationship today, which in a very difficult world has never been stronger.
26: They've been firming up Japan's use of our missile ranges over the course of the next decade, including testing hypersonic missiles. Victoria's Sexual Crime Squad has taken over the investigation into allegations of sexual assault involving the Sydney Swans. Police confirming five players have been spoken to but not formally interviewed. The Swans and the AFL are expected to release a joint statement within the next 24 hours. And fans have gathered outside a church in Wales to farewell singer Bonnie Tyler, who died last month. The Total Eclipse of the Heart singer's white coffin was covered in a bouquet of white roses for the service, while her hit It's a Heartbreak played before the ceremony. Tyler died in Portugal, age 75.
22: Tintmaster is the home and office window tint specialist in Gladstone.
26: In sport, Jacob Van Ruin is fronting the AFL Tribunal in the hope of keeping his season alive. The Demon is appealing his three-match ban for a hit which left Port Adelaide's Alir Alir concussed. Christopher O'Connell has advanced at the Cincinnati Masters after his next opponent withdrew because of abdominal issues. Fellow Aussie Adam Walton plays in the round of 32 tomorrow morning. And Matt Renshaw has been recalled to the Aussie Test cricket side for the second match with Bangladesh after Jake Weatherald was dropped. That's the latest in news and sport.
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1: Partly cloudy day with a slight chance of a shower this afternoon. Pretty similar again tomorrow with the chance of seeing a mil or so in the gauge. Heading for a top of 23 again tomorrow for Gladstone, 25 for Rockhampton and Billawheeler. Yeppoon getting to 22, Agnes 23.
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1: Coming up on the Christian O'Connell Show today, how do you start the week yesterday? Would you say you're a Monday winner or loser? We're also getting into this week's Signed, You're an Adult, and it officially begins Bird Week. We're looking for your stories about birds. Coming up next, are you a Monday winner or loser?
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1: 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That is our most dangerous animal in the UK, is a
2: really?
1: Swan. It can break a man, a grown man's arm.
2: Oh, my goodness.
1: They are. That's why they, the Queen used to have them.
2: Oh, she
1: part of her
2: them.
1: Protection. Hen at work.
2: Silver.
1: Croasis.
2: It's gold.
1: And you will know us by the trail of our bread.
2: Oh, gold.
1: Thank you. Rhea, what have you got, Birdmans?
2: There's a bird rapper.
1: Oh, yeah?
2: Lil Crane.
1: Oh, very good. Gold.
2: Bjork's delivering babies. Stork.
1: Oh, come on.
3: No.
1: Come
3: stuff.
1: On, that's minimal
2: that's
1: work.
2: Good stuff. Penguin Stefani.
1: Oh, that's more like it. Gold.
2: And we love these indie rockers. Flamingo Go Stop. Go, go, stop.
1: All right, so what have you got then? Bird bands. Wee Bill I Am.
2: Oh, Silver Plus.
1: Ren at Work.
2: Silver.
1: Peter Paul and Canary.
2: Gold.
1: What on, Danny? Nine Finch Nails.
2: Gold.
1: Lady Gaga.
2: Silver.
1: Eagle Sheeran.
2: Silver.
1: Red Hot Chili Peppers.
2: Gold.
1: That came in quite a few times. Bianca Warren, you were the first one. Well done. Simon and Budgery Garfunkel.
2: Oh, my goodness.
1: I love that one.
2: Gold Plus.
1: I hope if someone's got two Budgery guys, they call them Simon and Budgery Garfunkel. Adrian, that's genius. Elton Swan.
2: Silver.
1: Chubby Woodpecker.
2: Silver Plus.
1: Sounds really rude.
2: It does.
1: Sounds really rude. Galar-is Morissette. Galar-is Morissette.
2: Bronze.
1: Dixie Bin Chickens.
2: Silver Plus.
1: Cockatoo Pack.
2: Gold.
1: Kate Tier in the Bush.
2: Gold.
1: Stevie Winwood Pecker.
2: Silver.
1: Metallic Canary.
2: Silver.
1: Billy Owlish.
2: Gold.
1: That's from Daniel. Alanis Morissette.
2: Silver Plus.
1: Well done, Mel. See you, Gull.
2: Gold.
1: Matthew, very good. Cassowary J. Blige.
2: Yeah, Silver.
1: Good reference, John. Vanessa Morosi.
2: Silver Plus.
1: Steve, that deserved gold. And the Hilltop Hens.
2: Silver.
1: All right, who is the winner?
2: Adrian with Simon and Budgery Garfunkel.
1: Absolutely. Well done. You are today's deserved winner. That's the Christian O'Connell Show for today. Amazing start to Bird Week. If you've got any more stories about birds, we're here all week. 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Tomorrow on the show, we'll also have What Are the Odds? 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Thanks for joining us. We're back tomorrow. 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

0: duet with Cedar Garrett. It was the first single released from Bad, and it gave Jackson his first UK number one in more than 5 years, paving the way for one of the biggest album campaigns in music history. Don't go anywhere. Coming up after the break, the number nine song in the country this week in August 1987, Madonna and Who's That Girl on the 80s at 8.
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1: Kingswood? 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

0: It was one of the biggest Australian concert tours ever staged. The lineup featured Divinyls, Mental as Anything, Models, The Triffids, and I'm Talking, along with, of course, INXS and Jimmy Barnes, taking Aussie music to packed venues around the nation. Now, coming up after the break, back to the Australian chart countdown, the number two song in the country from the Party Boys, featuring John Swanny Swan on vocals. He's going to step on you again. It's the 80s at 8.
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0: Well, that wraps up the 80s at 8 tonight. Tomorrow night for our 80s artist spotlight, we have a special guest, Mark Lizotte, otherwise known as Johnny Diesel and the Injectors. We'll chat with Diesel about how he got started in the industry, who gave him a leg up, and where he got the name Johnny Diesel from. It'll be a fantastic chat tomorrow night on the 80s at 8. I'll catch you then. Thanks for keeping me company. Wake up
1: to the sounds of the weekday mornings. We start our day with Hammo and a bit of brekkie on the reef, thanks to Reef City Motors.
2: Now, finally, mate, you're off to Canberra and you're down there to sort of stick it into the feds about some funding.
3: Yeah, that's it, mate. When we heard a couple of months ago now that the feds were looking to change the way that they fund council, particularly during natural disasters, and as we know here in central Queensland and north Queensland, we're most susceptible to these issues. And when we heard that the feds were going to drop the funding and lower the levels that they would fund councils to 50-50, we're very, very concerned about that. We're getting our delegation go down from the Queensland Labor opposition to go and say to Albo and his team, this is not good enough, and I'll be particularly for going and meeting every one of the Queensland members of Parliament to say, you guys should be fighting for Queensland. It shouldn't have to be up to councils and it shouldn't have to be up to ratepayers to cover that cost, which should be covered by the federal government.
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0: We're at the back end of the NRL season. It won't be long until we're saying goodbye to another year of NRL and saying goodbye to our favourite segment with Hammo and Macca.
1: Bye-bye, Barry. Barry, goodbye.
2: You shot that.
1: I thought that was a good rhyme, that one.
0: But there's a little more of that to come. 4CC's footy tipping competition with a jackpot spend to win at the Baroran Hotel. Well, it jackpots sometimes.
3: Listener this week will be tipping against me. They don't win, it'll jackpot. Yours don't jackpot much, do they?
1: What are you trying to say, Hammo?
0: Yeah. Nominate now on our Facebook page and take on Macca and Hammo in the 4CC footy tipping competition. Yeah! Hurry, there's not much time left. Thanks to the number one pub in Baroran. The Baroran Hotel on 4CC.
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0: In the mornings, do you feel like this? Or do you feel like this? Kickstart your morning with Hamo's Heartstarter. 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
1: 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Gary, Dubbo, 1984... Purple, 63.
0: No notes, no cheating.
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0: is Central Queensland, which comes with a commitment to keep you up to date. 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
1: Firefighters and police were called to reports of separate grass fires around the Burnett Highway at Baldacombe and Mount Morgan last Wednesday.
0: Also keep you across what's going on nationally and around the world.
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0: ultimate joke off. Four double C's Bad Joke Friday, thanks to the Central Lane Hotel, Gladstone's home of entertainment. But is your joke bad enough to win the $50 to spend at the Central Lane? Ultimately, there's two criteria to judge your jokes. A, does it register on Hammo's Laugh-O-Meter? B, is it better than Matsy's joke?
1: They believe that they've found the Pharaoh Rocher.
2: Oh.
0: Four double C's Bad Joke Friday. Call in with your dad joke, pun or cringeworthy one-liner. And you could be laughing all the way to the Central Lane Hotel Friday mornings on the home of Hammo. Four double C.
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0: It's a well-known fact here at 4CC that Hammo can be known to stretch the truth. 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

0: Rich and O'Connell show. How was your day yesterday? Your Monday winner or loser? Let me know. Intern Pete, morning, mate.
1: Yeah, good morning, guys. I want to say a massive winner for Monday. Guess what? I've got a brand new listener to the show. A brand new.
2: Yes. Well done. Yeah.
0: This is why we got him. Who are you bringing over?
1: Well, someone who's a massive fan of birds and found out that we're doing Bird Week here on the show. He's just come back from Darwin, and I was telling him about it yesterday. And I'm just so happy for him because he loves birds, and all of us are a bit.
0: I think
1: like,
0: he might be upselling. We don't know the full power yet of Bird Week, and I'm just worried about this guy sat listening right now. When do they get into the bird chat?
3: It's coming,
0: new listener.
1: Well, he's tuned in right now because he went back and podcasted yesterday's show. He wanted to sort of get the feel for it, everything like that. Just what I'm saying is he was just come back from Darwin and he found something called a bush stone curlew in a lagoon.
0: Now, I am familiar of the curlew. We have them in the UK and they do normally hang around and a breed and their habitat is mudflats in the UK. So it sounds like the same here. What's it called? What kind of curlew?
1: A bush stone curlew. So I hadn't heard of it before, but basically this, I feel like it's a winner for him because he's tried to talk to us about birds probably since we've known him. We're like, yep, that's
0: cool. And you've just shut that door in his face.
1: Yeah, I did, but not yesterday. I said, actually, tell me more because I want to become a bird expert. So I'm.
0: Phil, this is a whole new deeper relationship you two are going to have together because you've come to his side.
1: I know. We brought him binoculars a few years ago for his birthday. They're about $1,000. Like we all.
3: My love.
0: Yeah, I got a pair the other year from Aldi. You know in that mini aisle?
3: Yes, yeah.
0: It was like, binos. I have some of that. They were like $40.
3: You better be able to see the moon for $1,000.
1: Oh, these were imported from another state and everything. But yeah, he was stoked. So he is here for Bird Week. So wherever it goes, we've got a brand new listener. So shout out to
0: him. Do me a favour. Can you ask him his favourite bird?
1: I will do right now.
0: Okay, please. No, get back to me. Rio, you Monday winner or loser?
3: Do you guys like a head massage?
2: Oh,
3: where do you stand on it?
2: Yeah.
0: Depends. If it's just at the hairdressers, no.
2: Oh.
0: Because it's normally someone learning how to do that. And they've normally got big shellac nails. So it's horrendous now with those nails on. And it's almost like bird week on their hands. Talons and
3: and they clack, clack, clack on the keyboard.
0: Yes. Yeah.
3: Well, yesterday I went to, you might have seen it on Instagram. They're the Japanese head spas.
2: Oh, ideally want to go to one of those.
3: They've gone viral. And we did our first one yesterday. So I took one of my pregnant friends, Kimmy, because she can't go to a proper spa.
0: Oh,
3: so
0: what a lovely thing. Where did you go?
3: We went down. It was a place called Hikaru, Head Spa by Hikaru. And so you go in there. What I didn't know is that it's a very full-on, very clinical experience at first where you go in, you sit down, and they've got this little camera and a big TV, and they put it on your scalp. And they do like a scalp analysis to see.
0: Oh, Rio, this is how they get you. And you think, oh my God, it's space age. A simple webcam and a camera. And you think, oh, it's scientific.
3: It is the most humbling experience you'll ever.
0: Why do you need to see there?
3: Oh, I never want to see
0: enough
3: it again.
0: When a hairdresser shows you the back of your head, you're like, yeah, I guess that's the back of my head.
3: No, but you don't understand how disgusting your scalp is.
0: And what's the benefit of us seeing that in 4K?
3: I guess because then they can upsell you all the products to clear the scalp.
0: And also, who are you worrying about seeing the top of your scalp? Giants.
3: And now I've got to worry about, you have to worry about gut health. You've got to worry about stretching.
0: Oh,
3: now
0: I'm worried about hygiene.
3: I'm terrified about my scalp hygiene.
0: Now you've got a scalp routine in the morning to worry about.
3: I do have a scalp routine.
0: You got suckered.
3: They sent me a full, itemized routine of what I've got to do. One of the girls got busted. We didn't know she was not a natural blonde because the expert was going
0: through. Where is this story going?
3: And she said, oh, you bleach your hair. And we didn't know she bleached her hair. We thought she was a natural blonde, but she's
0: always
3: a brunette.
0: Always presume every lady's hair is dyed.
2: Yeah.
0: Even babies. I don't trust a baby girl these days. You're not a natural blonde.
3: And then you go in, but I couldn't recommend it enough because you go in and you have.
2: Yeah, I really want to do this.
3: Oh, the best two hours of your life. They literally 2 hours they just spend massaging your head.
0: Surely 2 hours is too long.
3: No, it's the best. It, and you do your shoulders and your face and
2: yes,
3: your hair.
2: Please.
3: Your hair comes out almost a whole different color.
0: I've noticed your hair is really oily this morning.
3: No, it's not. It's
0: no,
3: not,
0: it's lost its shape
3: oily.
0: And bounce. No, it is. It's greasy.
3: It's the cleanest it's ever been.
0: No, it's
3: Christian.
0: Dang. you've got the hair of a student. I mean, your scalp might be amazing, but you've got dank hair.
3: You could eat dinner off that scalp.
0: I know. Well, you could. I could put my chips in there and not ask for any vinegar. All right, you're Monday win or loser.
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0: Christian O'Connell Show. Just had a message team from Simone and Dave. They are 25 minutes away from us at the radio station. Yesterday on the show, we were talking about surprises, done well and gone badly. Simone called in with, for me, I think, a Hall of Fame story. Her husband is a big fan of wedge-tailed eagles. And she spent $1,000 getting a massive framed print of a beautiful, stunning photo of what she thought was a wedge-tailed eagle. And then when it was unveiled, David Boy goes, "That's a bald-headed eagle." She bursts into tears. A lot of money, a lot of effort went into this now ungift. And so it's in the garage. And I said yesterday to her, "Can we have it and give it away?" They're driving in with it. She's warned us several times. It's huge and weighs a ton. So this is why Bird Week is starting. Thanks to Simone and Dave, who are 25 minutes away. I'm so excited.
1: I want to see it.
0: I can't wait to see it.
1: And I want to see how big it is.
0: I'm not sure we're going to want to give it away.
1: Yes, keep it for the studio.
0: Keep it in the studio. Then every time someone comes in and go, "Why is he? What's the? Is that an American bald eagle? What's his deal with that?"
1: Long story.
0: Long story. So that's why we are now going into Bird Week later on this morning. I'm a Monday winner. I think I've spoken before about my love of mopping the house.
1: Yes, you have.
0: Yesterday was such a lovely day.

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We live in the best place in the world for fishing. 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The fish are biting right across central Queensland. But before you wet a line, catch Liam from The Complete Angler on 4CC's Fishing Report. 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

0: Christian O'Connell Show. Signs you're an adult. Good morning, Colleen. Meticulously squeegeeing and drying the shower down after each shower use. Christian, just making sure that your selection of Chris's dips have got past producer Caitlin. Ross, I'm yet to see any, mate. I hope it hasn't happened again. There's been an interception. Christian, the Lynch shaver is also called a depelling machine.
1: Ah.
0: That can't be right.
2: Depelling.
0: Christian, tell Pat the best way to keep track of her screenshots. So screenshots is you actually add the screenshot to the original one to her favourites folder.
1: Oh, of course, the favourites. I don't use my favourites.
0: I do. You heart those good photos.
1: Yeah, right. So many.
0: It's just easier having it on that roll and wasting time doing that.
1: It is.
0: Even the thought of like more folders and admin, it's like, yeah, make it stop. Pete, what is it for you, intern Pete? What's a sign you're an adult?
3: It might sound basic, but hear me out. It's because I've become a professional folder of clothes. And when I say professional, as a 40-year-old man, I realise now.
0: And the rest.
3: Okay.
0: He rounded that down.
3: What happened
0: to 42? What I did? Why not just say you told me you're 42? Okay. Now you're a 40-year-old man. Okay. Hey, what are you dating at the moment on air?
3: No, very much single. No, but it was to the point now where it's becoming an issue because I'm enjoying it so much that I'm saying no to really fun things to do. Like my friend on the weekend said, "Hey, do you want to come? I've got VIP tickets to the paddle game at the Sydney Opera House with Pat Rafter and Ash Barty." And I looked at the washing and I thought, no, I've got folding to do. I just know that I'm getting a little bit older now because I'm enjoying.
0: The paddle games. Sounds bloody boring anyway. I don't like folding, but if it's between the two, I'll do the folding.
3: Okay, maybe that wasn't the best example, but I'll be honest with you.
0: You made it because obviously you're a connected guy. So I'm thinking he's going to have VIP tickets, aren't amazing? Then it was Pat Rafter playing paddle. Just like, yeah, well, what?
3: And that's Barty, too.
4: Not exactly hitting the clubs.
3: I know, but look, I want to make them
0: and
3: so...
0: Can you do it properly? Have you watched like the YouTube videos? Because there's a science, isn't there? I can't be bothered to learn it, but there's a way to fold stuff where it looks so pleasing. Like in the shops when you buy something, this way of folding it all and they give it to you and it's beautifully done.
4: I hate when you're at the shops and you undo a sweater or something like that and then you're terrified.
0: They come and do it behind you, don't they?
3: No,
0: you're trying to get the right size and it's always like 8 deep.
3: It's
0: just left in this heap.
1: And
0: they go, Don't worry, we'll sort that. And you know, the moment you go like,
3: I've gotten so good at it that the shops don't mind my folding back because I've almost got it down to the fine. I was in general pants the other day and I was making sure they were kind of, and I'll be honest with you.
0: Humble brag. Must be nice. Pretty fancy, aren't you?
3: Yeah, I know.
0: Must be nice working showbiz. Walk around in your general pants.
3: Oh, I just want a lint roller for Christmas, that's all.
0: Well, Pete, you're coming to Melbourne.
3: Yes, I'm off to Melbourne
0: late today. I'm going to bring in some clothes tomorrow that I need actually folding. Oh, can you fold my clothes?
3: Oh, trust me. You.
0: No, I've got a whole load that needs to be put away. I'm going to bring them. They're just in the basket at the moment. They came out the washing machine and they're dry, but I haven't folded them properly.
3: Okay, this sounds fun. We'll live stream it, shall we?
0: Hang on a minute. Am I now becoming like Carl? Is this the kind of thing?
4: Yes, yeah.
0: No. Let's just nip that in the bud right now. I'll do my own folding. Sorry, Pete. Sorry.
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5: Up all night. We're at the back end of the NRL season. It won't be long until we're saying goodbye to another year of NRL and saying goodbye to our favourite segment with Hammo and Magga.
7: Bye bye, Barry. Barry, goodbye.
3: You shot that.
7: I thought that's a good rhyme, that one.
5: But there's a little more of that to come. 4CC's footy tipping competition with a jackpot spend to win at the Baroran Hotel. Well, it jackpots sometimes.
8: Listener this week will be tipping against me. If they don't win, it'll jackpot. Yours don't jackpot much, do they?
7: What are you trying to say, Hammo? Yeah.
5: Nominate now on our Facebook page and take on Macca and Hammo in the 4CC footy tipping competition. Hurry, there's not much time left. Thanks to the number one pub in Baroran, the Baroran Hotel on 4CC.
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0: Before you get started on your day, you know, going to work, taking the kids to school, dropping into the Bendigo Bank, we retrace our steps with On This Day. 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On This Day with Aaron Stevens. 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

0: there. It's Jonesy DeMatta driving you home this Tuesday afternoon.
1: Can this thing go?
2: Faster than the speed of light.
3: Jonesy and Amanda.
4: Fast Five.
5: We're up to question number three.
0: In the Fast Five.
5: In the Fast Five. It's going to Deb in Lilydale. Hello, Deb.
6: Hi, guys. How are you going?
5: Very well. We've had an awkward start to the show.
0: I don't think there's
5: Brendan
0: anything
5: cleaning
0: awkward about
5: his ears
0: it
5: in
0: was,
5: our workplace
0: it
5: here.
0: Wasn't.
5: Not only is there a camera on you, you are in a workspace.
0: Oh, wait.
5: Would you clean your ears in front of people with a bobby pin in your workspace, Deb?
6: No.
0: And, nor would I, Deb.
5: But you did.
0: Nor would I. No, I did it very discreetly. I just, you know.
5: Question number three.
0: A lot of dobbers around here, that's all.
5: a lot of people looking at you because you're in a workspace.
0: Sticky beaks.
5: What does it mean to get an eagle in golf, Deb? Let me know if you need multiple choice because I like you.
6: Two under par.
5: It is just two under par.
0: Do you play around, Deb?
6: No, but my husband is a very keen golfer.
0: Is he good?
6: So, yeah, he's pretty good.
0: What's
6: yeah.
0: his handicap?
6: Oh, I think around 9 or 10 at the
0: Whoa.
6: Moment.
0: Whoa. That's yeah. pretty good.
5: I don't understand handicaps. Is it the higher the worse? I mean, the lower the better?
0: Yeah, the lower the better.
6: Right. The lower the better.
0: And then yes. you have no handicap. Like Alice Cooper's a very good golfer. I think he plays off zero handicap.
5: Mm. And what's yours, Brendan?
0: I'm not a golfer. I just don't have the
5: patience. But no, what's your handicap?
0: You know.
5: Question number four.
0: I think it's you.
5: Originally worn by sailors of Europe, what coat has a name that features a small vegetable?
6: Oh.
5: They were famous in the 60s. I think they sort of come and go.
0: Some of the girls here wear them in wintertime.
6: Oh.
0: Deb, we can listen to you hem and haw all afternoon.
5: Sorry, Deb.
0: But we've got to go to Rob in Point Cook.
5: Hello, Rob.
7: How are you going?
5: Very well. So we're after the name of a coat that was originally worn by sailors in Europe, but its name includes the name of a small vegetable.
7: Sailors in Europe.
5: A really small vegetable.
7: A pea coat.
0: Which annual event run by the Children's Book Council of Australia celebrates children's literature, Rob?
5: And parents' breakdowns.
7: Oh, boy. Nope, haven't got it.
5: Oh, sorry, Rob.
0: Kim's and Derry Warren.
5: Obviously, Rob hasn't had a late night panic about it.
0: Yeah, he hasn't gotten out of spotlight to buy some stuff
5: for
0: this.
5: Hello, Kim. How are you?
8: Yeah, I'm well, thank you.
5: So, this annual event, it kicks off, I think, on Saturday. Is run by Children's Book Council of Australia. It celebrates children's literature. What's it called?
8: Book Week.
0: Book there it is.
5: Week. It sends a shiver. Even though my children are no longer at school, I still get a shiver about
0: Didn't one of your kids go as Bill Clinton to a Book Week?
5: No, he went to one. One of the kids in his class was dressed, a little kid just wearing a suit. He went as Bill Clinton because Bill had put out a book. So if you've got a small tuxedo or a small suit at home, make use of that.
0: Congratulations to you, Kim. You've won the jam pack. It's all coming your way. An unlimited 12-month Amaysim plan. Escape your pricey telco with great mobile deals at Amaysim. Kim.
8: Thank you so much.
5: Kim, you are welcome.
0: Good on you, Kim. Carry on.
5: Well, lots of things coming up. Look, I blame soy milk. It all started with soy milk and then people have just gone crazy. I've seen a guy who's, you know, being environmental to the nth degree. I'll share that with you.
0: Also, the benefits of being a grandfather. I'm finding all these new benefits in my life.
5: Oh, no. Nice.
0: And it's not about, you know, bonding with the kid and all that sort of stuff.
5: Oh.
0: It's going to the
5: Why
0: hardware store.
5: Why would it be? Your third eye is well and truly shut, as we know.
0: It's going to the hardware store to get some more supplies for around the house.
5: Okay.
0: Jonesy and Amanda driving you home with Jam Nation.
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5: 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Gary, Dubbo, 1984, Purple, 63.
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0: Who's Gary?
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0: Good afternoon to you. It's Jonesy Demander driving you home across Australia.
1: Look, it all started when, and rightly so, we tried to stop the hole in the ozone layer.
0: And it's fixed. And Did you know that?
1: It is fixed.
0: It's coming back,
1: this
0: baby.
1: This is what you can do when the world decides we're all on the same side.
0: Hydrochlorofluorocarbons. You did the science show. CFCs.
1: I think that's CFCs.
0: So we got it out of air conditioning, aerosols.
1: Fridges.
0: Yep.
1: All that stuff. Crazy aerosols. But at some stage, there are some people who I just think, I like to think I'm an environmental person.
0: Yeah, you're almost.
1: I have won an Environmental Peace Prize from the UN for the stories I did on Beyond 2000 about the destruction of the rainforest.
0: I thought it was when you got caught in the sand at Rio at the beach.
1: Look, there was a lot of sand in that gusset, but there was no award for it that day, my friend.
0: No.
1: The ocean was angry that day. But what about this guy? At some point you think, you know what, this actually is not advancing anything for anybody. Have a listen.
2: I'm done wiping my butt with my money. The average person spends $7,000 in their lifetime to wipe their butt. I'm not going to do that. I'm an environmentalist who grows my own toilet paper. I live off the grid here in this tiny shelter, so no electricity, no running water. I poop in here and I compost my own poop, but growing my own toilet paper is very simple. I grow a plant that's called Plecranthus barbatus. The leaves are essential. Soft as can be, and they're durable, so your fingers will not break through. Plus, they're actually in the mint family, so they have a nice minty smell. The reality is that corporations are chopping down rainforests and causing so much destruction to the earth. And I don't want to live this way. I want to live in a way that's in harmony with the earth.
1: It's got a minty aftertaste, like a ring of confidance.
0: A minty aftertaste.
1: You know, Colgate used to have the ring around his mouth. He's got a ring around his backside.
0: Around his
1: and
0: ring.
1: Also, I will say it, they are not using rainforests for toilet paper.
0: No.
1: There are plantations for this kind of timber production.
0: They should put a sign for the various, when you go past your various forests, you go, well, this is for dunny paper, this is for Freedom Furniture.
1: Well, maybe it's all the same. This is for your pencils, I don't know.
0: Mm.
1: And so you can sponsor one.
0: And there's lead already in the pencil. Mm. Would be handy.
1: Wouldn't it just?
0: That would be handy.
1: So I'd like to call this new segment.
0: Yes.
1: That's a no from me.
0: We'll put you on Shark Tank.
1: Yeah, please.
0: Hey, it's Tuesday.
1: Oh,
0: you know what that means.
1: Tin hats.
0: Tin hat Tuesday.
1: I have some beauties that have come across our desk.
0: Yep.
1: One involves Britney Spears. One involves Brendan Fraser, the actor.
0: Yep. There's one involves Donald Trump and some sort of electrical prod.
1: Really?
0: Yeah, that's one that's come across my desk. Unlike you, I have a desk.
1: And there's one that also involves what you are actually eating when you're eating lobster. Get your tin hats ready. We're going in.
0: It's Jonesy Demander driving you home.
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0: It's Tuesday. It's Tin Hat Tuesday. And at the risk of being accused of having TDS.
1: What's TDS?
0: Trump Derangement Syndrome. Right. This is a good conspiracy about DJT, Donald James Trump. Mm-hmm. There's a White House staffer that has a button connected to a zapper worn by the press in case he goes the nod in a publicized briefing.
13: The internet's calling this woman the zapper because when she presses her stomach, it seems to zap Trump awake in a millisecond or so. I just can't not see this. Watch it again.
0: Have a look. I'll just show you this.
14: It's a complicated biological
1: phenomenon. He's going the nod.
14: It's not going to be a simple
0: answer. She presses her stomach and then he's awake.
1: Where's the buzzer on him, you think?
0: Keep pressing. I'd rather her press a button than him press a button.
1: Yeah, actually, you make a very good point.
0: So that's part of the conspiracy theory.
1: We have more conspiracy theories coming your way, but first of all, we're going to be talking to Emma Gillespie from The Download. Mm. She's going to give us all the information on the Swans.
0: Yes, the press conference is happening or has been happening. Swans players are going to Swans HQ, and Emma will have all the download. It's Jonesy and Amanda driving you home.
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Cheers to those moments in music you just have to crank up. 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

0: Hello there. Across Australia, it's Jonesy and Amanda driving you home. A fix your tin hat.
1: Do you believe in that the world is flat? I don't know, eh?
0: Tin Hat Tuesday.
2: I don't know, eh? Well, I do know. A lot of this is woohoo! But let's get into it. This one is kind of disturbing. We've all seen the footage of Britney Spears dancing on socials.
0: Yes.
2: And she's looking slightly unkempt. She's gyrating around and people are thinking, what's going on here? Here's an interesting theory as to what's going on here.
3: Has anyone considered that this version of Britney Spears isn't actually aware that there is a camera on her? So has she been locked up in a house and there is a camera behind the mirror, but she doesn't know it's there? And she's just dancing like most women do in front of the mirror, especially if you used to be a pop star and do it on a big stage.
0: Like the Truman Show.
2: Yeah, that she's being filmed without her consent, thinking she's just dancing in front of the mirror.
0: I did see her adjust. I was watching her dance in one of the things, but she did actually look at the camera and adjusted the camera. So,
2: this is a conspiracy theory.
0: I'm going to scotch that.
2: Of course, these are conspiracy theories.
0: Of course.
2: This is hardly the making of a documentary.
0: No.
2: And how about this one? I'm just going to tell you the premise of this one and let a woman explain it because she will say it so much more succinctly than I can. That shrimp, catfish, and lobsters are aliens from Atlantis. So when you're eating them, you're eating aliens and you might start a war.
4: It's bad for you and you eat in Atlantis.
5: What you mean by that?
4: Atlantis. Remember the spaces? If the water is space now, you eating the aliens. So now you eating the aliens and starting the war. They just feeding you nothing but aliens daily. Shrimp, catfish, lobster, all the bottom feeders is tied to Atlantis.
5: Catfish is aliens?
4: Yes. The White House are all sea creatures. So if they're sea creatures, they're automatically getting you caught up in some shit that you don't need to be caught up in because you're eating aliens. They just told everybody that the water was, the ocean was space.
2: I told you she'd clear it up.
0: Shrimp. If the White House are sea creatures, why are they getting us to eat their own?
2: I don't know. It says something about, she keeps saying that, remember, space is water now, or water is space. So when the sea creatures, the aliens, come out of the water, they'll detect that you have mercury, meaning you've eaten them, and there'll be a war.
0: Oh.
2: I don't know how the White House fits into this.
0: She has a lot of water between her ears.
2: I know. Round her ankles. I'm not sure what's going on.
0: Right.
2: We just reported as we see
0: don't
2: it.
0: Don't shoot the messenger. THT is in session. It's Jonesy and Amanda driving you home.
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0: enough about niceties. It's time for Tin Hat Tuesday.
1: Do you believe in that the world is flat? I don't know, eh?
0: Hello, it's Jonesy and Amanda here. We have our tin hats on. Ryan's got his one on.
2: Yeah.
0: Amanda's one. Have you ever worked under your tin hat?
3: No, I've got it. I've just recovered it slightly.
0: Sure. And I've got my one on.
3: Mm-hmm. We're all set to go. Look who it is.
0: Our tin hatters are here.
4: To go where? To do what? To go where?
0: Oh, he is the OG, Rob of Melton.
3: Rob always has the most extraordinary conspiracy theories. Hello, Rob.
4: Hello.
3: What have you got for us?
4: I've got the Queen Elizabeth.
0: Yep.
4: Not being human.
0: Oh, this is the lizard thing. She's a shapeshifter.
4: Yeah, it was actually documented on royal.uk. There was a transcript saying that it actually says, while she may not be human, she's a devoted leader and monarch, and she believes her subjects will grow to accept her and her family for what they are.
3: Do you think they're lizards? What are they?
4: No.
3: What are they? Yeah.
4: It's sort of like that. You could actually say it's more like a continuation of what I spoke about Elvis last week.
0: Ah, okay.
3: So it's one entity that gets morphed from generation to generation kind of thing?
4: No, they're multiple entities, right? They're actually fallen angels.
3: Oh. What does that... I think we've... You don't want any further questions?
0: No, I'm happy with Rob's explanation. You got anything else? Have we got anything else in the pantry there,
3: Are there
0: Rob?
3: Any questions?
0: Have you got anything else in there? What else you got?
4: Yeah. I've seen it documented, right, and I believe this to be true, right? It states that there's only 750 million people, right, on this planet, so bar 7.2 million, or billion, sorry. 7.2 billion people are...

0: smallest.
1: Oh.
0: All right, there's only 750 million people that have souls.
2: You put that on your census?
0: I didn't fill out the census.
3: I'd be disappointed if you did. So, Rob, what you're saying, 750 million people have souls. The rest have no souls.
0: That's right. And it sort of comes under the same thing as, like, what I was saying, fallen angels wearing human meat suits.
3: Okay. Of course. I remember that. Rob, this is fascinating.
2: Look, it is. Thank you.
3: So there's a lot of, like, because there are a lot of souls in this world when you think about it. So, Rob, you have a soul.
0: Yeah, well, as far as I know, I do.
2: See, how do we know? How do we know if you've got one?
3: Maybe you're one of those soulless people.
2: But how do you know if you've got one yourself?
0: Well, I've got intelligence.
2: This is an awkward silence. Thank you, Rob.
3: I believe Rob has intelligence.
2: Of course, I'm not saying otherwise.
3: I'm not saying anything otherwise either.
2: But I like all this documentation here and there. Rob, thank you.
3: Rob, we look forward to talking to you again.
2: All right. Week. Well, if you have a conspiracy theory, please give us
3: one. You had an interesting one.
2: Can you not point your bobby pin at me and spit in your ear?
3: You had an interesting one about Brendan Fraser, which fits into what Rob was just talking about.
2: Maybe. We'll get to it next.
3: It's Jonesy and Amanda driving you home.
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0: Hello there, it's Jonesy Demander driving you home this Tuesday afternoon. It's Tuesday, the 18th of August, on any other Tuesday.
1: In that the world is flat. I don't know, hey.
0: This would be unusual.
2: Well, it's Tin Hat Tuesday.
0: It's Tin Hat Tuesday. We've already had Rob on. See, the phones have been a little bit quiet on Tin Hat Tuesday today. Someone was saying that big conspiracies got the people. That we're stopping
2: big
0: the people.
2: Big conspiracy.
0: The people aren't getting through.
2: Rob talks about fallen angels and then has no more details. I don't quite understand. There's lots of stuff about people's entities going through generations. He said the same with Elvis. He said the same with the Queen. But when you say, what are the details? He said, it's documented. Like, we're supposed to accept that.
0: What I got from Rob, 750 million souls and the rest are all. Where do we fit in that?
2: But who are the fallen angels? But this is a big theme with conspiracy theorists. What about this one? One woman who was very upset to find out that someone that she really admired was some kind of fallen angel involved with somebody else. Have a listen.
3: Brendan Fraser was my first ever crush, and I have been in love with him for a very long time. So to find out that he could be the same entity as actor Rodney Dangerfield is somewhat of a blow, shall we say.
0: And
2: that's the thing. When you say, what does it mean? That they're the same person through time. So, but weirdly.
0: But Brendan Fraser hasn't died.
2: No.
0: And Rodney Dangerfield died before. Brendan Fraser was alive when Rodney Dangerfield died.
2: That's by the by. But also, I don't know why it has to be, but if you're inhabiting the same kind of entity, they look at, well, he's got the same scar on his lip. He's got the same point on his skin where he may have had the mole removed that Rodney Dangerfield had. He's got similar eyes, big googly eyes with the bags underneath.
0: He does have the googly eyes.
2: Therefore, is a continuation of the fallen angel entity.
0: Makes sense.
2: Makes perfect sense, Brendan.
0: And I love his movies. It was great. The Whale was great. Did you see that?
2: The Whale was great. He was great in The Mummy, the series The Mummy.
0: I like Blast from the Past. Do you remember that?
2: No.
0: Christopher Walken, Brendan Fraser, and
2: Rodney Dangerfield.
0: No, not Rodney Dangerfield. Well, Rodney Dangerfield was great in Caddyshack. Come on.
2: No. Oh,
0: I worshipped as a kid
2: at the table. I can almost smell your shoes from here.
0: And Rodney Dangerfield.
4: Hey, Doc, can you scare up another round for our table over here and tell the cook this is low-grade dog food, all right? I'll tell you, this steak still has marks where the jockey was hitting it. Oh, somebody step on a duck.
0: It just works.
2: Ryan and I have watched you for the last half hour watching a whole lot of Rodney Dangerfield and picking those smallest little snippets. You're such a teenager. Do you want some Clearasil, Brendan?
0: We can't be friends. If you don't like Rodney Dangerfield,
2: well, I'm a
0: you
2: girl.
0: Might as well just, you might as well just walk out that door.
2: Okay. Ryan's face was the face of hell. What's going on here? And I was with him.
0: Coming up, the pub test. This is interesting that you put to the pub test. We'll flesh out a bit more.
2: Yeah, it's about concert tickets at a reduced rate, but what are you going to be putting up with?
0: Instagram, we had success yesterday with $1,000. It could be for you as well. JonesyDemander.com.au. It's Jonesy Demander driving you home.
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15: For the people.
0: Team success yesterday with Instagram. How good was that? Kelly of Sunshine. She won the $1,000.
2: Question 10. What's Australia's national gemstone?
16: Opal?
2: Yes, it's the opal! Yeah. Oh, Kelly, you made us wait.
0: Look at that, you had 17 seconds to go, Kelly.
2: Oh, Kelly.
0: You could have run next door and asked your neighbour.
16: Oh, my God, I can't believe it.
0: I put on the tempting pants and as I thought they're pretty irresistible, but Kelly wasn't tempted, decided not to go with the bonus question. If just you don't know what happens.
2: Well, what happens is then we give you 6 seconds to answer a bonus question, but it's a double or nothing.
0: Yeah, I thought you would have got it.
2: We quizzed her anyway, even though she'd chosen to take the $1,000 and go. Here's what happened.
16: I'm going to take the $1,000.
0: The tempting pants are off the table.
2: Well, you've had six seconds to answer this question. Excluding jokers, how many cards are in a standard deck?
16: 48.
2: It's 52, so I'm glad that you did not take that risk.
0: Oh, my goodness.
16: You know what? I talked myself out of that. 52 went to my head straight away.
0: Yep.
16: I thought the jokers were included in that, so I'm really glad I did not take that.
2: Well, it's interesting, when you play pick up 52, where are the jokers?
0: I'm not really familiar with card games. Gem, why, Rye?
17: Yeah, you take the jokers out, I think, of the deck. Yeah.
0: Right, when you think.
17: Yeah.
2: But when you're playing pick up 52 and just throwing them on the ground, you can take them out.
17: Yeah, you do. If you're playing pick up 52, I take them out.
2: But it's not playing pick up 52. It's not an actual game, is it?
0: No, pick up 52 is just a joke, Ryan. You know that.
17: Oh, right.
0: Ryan goes into the casino. I'm going to play pick up 52. You don't. Someone says to him, play pick up 52. You don't say, I'll take the jokers.
2: I'm ready to play.
0: And then they throw the cards on the ground.
17: Yeah, I may have been just talking out of my butt.
2: Yeah. Well, you got caught out big time. Coming up next. Modern day heroes, as they say, not all heroes wear capes. I've come across a guy that helps you cut through the most irritating stuff on Insta, and I'll tell you how.
0: It's Jonesy and Amanda driving you home.
5: Central Queensland's 4CC.

0: Hello there. It's Jonesy and Amanda driving you home this Tuesday afternoon. Good afternoon to you.
1: Well, should we go straight down to the Jones and Amanda Arms? Or do you want me to explain the premise today?
0: When there's big issues to discuss, there's many vehicles that we can use. But today, I feel that it's worth going down for...
2: the good old-fashioned pub test.
0: Thank you, Sam.
1: This story is very interesting that performers are now offering audio-only tickets to concerts. Bruno Mars has just done
0: that. I'd love to see Bruno Mars.
1: Harry Styles did this. A number of artists are doing this where you pay, you might be in the upper echelons, or with Harry Styles, you're actually at the back of the stage. There's no video screen.
0: Right.
1: You're breathing in his rarefied air, but you're not seeing anything.
0: This is a take on the nosebleed seats, but with the nosebleed seats, you can see a little diminutive Elton John in front of his piano.
1: Yes, and you've always had to pay for that, or if you're behind some sort of pole or whatever.
0: Yep.
1: This is
0: Mr. Grabowski.
1: Prices that will... they tell you are going to see nothing.
0: Yep.
1: And some people are going, I think this is a great idea. Others are going, I think it's a giant ripoff.
3: As if the music industry and concerts weren't already in shambles, now we have artists like Bruno Mars, of all people, selling, get this, audio-only tickets. You heard that right, folks. From the middle school writing brain who brought you thought-provoking classics like The Takes Me to Paradise, wants you to spend $80 plus taxes and fees, of course, to even have the chance to breathe in the same zip code as him. A new ticket category has been released, the No View audio only ticket, priced at £58 or $78. I don't really care for Bruno Mars, if you can't tell, so something like this just makes him seem even less likable.
0: Nah, I don't know, you gotta make money. Got to make hay while the sun shines.
1: Yeah, but often these seats would not normally be released.
0: Yeah, you see them.
1: You wouldn't normally be sitting behind a screen behind Harry Styles' concert area.
0: Yeah.
1: These are spots that normally, it's not like, oh, people are going to buy them. Why don't we do the right thing and let them know they're not going to be seeing much? These are spots, many of them, that you wouldn't normally sell.
0: Yep, they're all blacked out.
1: They're usually blacked out.
0: Do you get good audio, do you think?
1: Well, I don't know.
0: Because the Swifties go along and have tailgate parties outside of Taylor Swift's concert.
1: Well, that's right.
0: Just in the car park, but they don't pay anything for that.
1: No, that's right. So maybe this is your thing. If you can't afford the big concert tickets, this is some way being part of the atmosphere, being part of the fun.
0: Mm-hmm.
1: How do you feel? Audio-only tickets. Does this pass the pub test?
0: It's Jonesy and Amanda driving you home.
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0: hello there. It's Jonesy and Amanda driving you home. Let's get into it.
1: Free money. Best money. Extra cash.
2: Any money. Jonesy and Amanda's.
0: Ship, ship, indeed. 10 questions, 60 seconds on the clock. You can pass if you don't know an answer. We'll come back to that question if time permits. Get all the questions right, you win $1,000. Kelly of Sunshine did that yesterday.
3: And she chose to go with $1,000. We offered her the chance to play double or nothing for $2,000 by answering a bonus question. She chose no, and we asked her the question anyway. She didn't know it, so she made a very good decision.
0: I pulled out the tempting pants out of the linen press.
3: She made the right decision for her that day. That day.
0: Is in Fern Tree Gully.
3: Hello, Claire.
4: Hi.
3: Hello.
0: What's going on in the world of Claire?
4: I'm just on my way home from dropping my daughter off at work.
0: Oh,

0: Oh, right. She's working nights.
1: Just the afternoon.
0: Afternoon. I did afternoon shift. You know, you start. What time do you finish?
2: Well,
0: about
2: we're
0: 1 o'clock
2: doing it now.
0: I know, but 1 o'clock in the morning. Does she finish at 1 in the morning?
1: Oh no, she's got school tomorrow.
0: Oh right.
2: She's hardly down a mine.
0: What? And maybe Claire's dropping her down the local mine.
2: All right, Claire, let's see that you've casually dropped your daughter off. Let's see if you can just casually win maybe $2,000 on the way home. We have 10 questions. Would be great. 10 questions, 60 seconds. Say pass if you're not sure because we might have time to come back, okay?
1: Okay.
2: Claire, good luck because here we go. Here's question number one. What do you use to write on a blackboard?
1: Chalk.
2: Question two. How many inches are in a foot?
1: Oh, 30.
2: Oh, that's Claire. Centimetres, I think. There's 12 inches.
0: Gee.
2: Actually, how many centimetres? I wouldn't have known the centimetres. Is it? Yeah, you went centimetres.
0: Oh, so you went 30 centimetres. No, it is 30 centimetres.
2: Yeah.
0: Gee, you wouldn't be any good at Subway, Claire. You'd be just confused.
1: Claire.
2: Thank you for playing, Claire.
0: It'll be back again tomorrow. Thank you, Claire. If you would like to register to play, jonesyandamanda.com.au.
2: And coming up next, the pub test. Your thoughts. 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

0: Hi there, it's Jonesy Demander driving you home Tuesday. It's been a hell of a week. Let's get on down to the Jonesy Demander Arms for...
1: The pub test.
2: Pub test.
3: Do it pass the pub test.
4: If something sounds unlikely, then it should fail the pub test.
2: Yeah, the pub test.
5: Doesn't pass the sniff test.
6: Stop it. It's not helpful.
0: Interesting.
7: Talking about audio-only tickets, Bruno Mars is doing this, Harry Styles has done this, a number of performers are doing this. This is where you can't see the stage. And so there's, I don't know whether these areas are normally available for seating, but at the Harry Styles one, it was completely back of stage without any screen, without any access to him.
0: You can't get a screen. They couldn't just put one screen
7: up. Maybe they chose not to, but those tickets weren't as expensive as some of these other ones. Here's what Bruno Mars is offering.
8: As if the music industry and concerts weren't already in shambles, now we have artists like Bruno Mars, of all people, selling, get this, audio-only tickets. You heard that right, folks. From the middle school writing brain who brought you thought-provoking classics like The Takes Me to Paradise, wants you to spend $80 plus taxes and fees, of course, to even have the chance to breathe in the same zip code as him.
0: Yeah, good on you, champ.
7: Making a valuable point. Why are you shutting him down?
0: I think it's you got to make money while it's out there. And if someone wants to go and see a show, you could pretend it's a roadie experience. You could be behind backstage, scooch down, moving stuff around.
7: Yeah, but then you'd be being paid if you're the roadie. You're not paying.
0: No, but people paid. Like, remember Kiss? Remember Gene Simmons had the deal to be a roadie for Kiss?
7: Mm.
0: And it was going to cost you 10 grand?
7: Please, he had to carry his tongue around. So, audio-only tickets. What do you think? Does it pass the pub test?
9: You had me until the $80 plus tax prices. That is actually ridiculous. But if it was cheaper, it would be an okay idea.
10: I think it might, because I was one of those silly people that paid all kinds of money for VIP tickets to Taylor Swift, and then I couldn't even see her or the stage. So, yeah, I would have paid for audio only.
11: I think it's terrible. But personally, I think just redesign the stage, like what Taylor Swift does. She stands in the middle and everyone gets a really good view. Plus, I don't think $75 is cheap.
12: I honestly believe if they don't sell the tickets, you know, the ones that, you know, where you can only hear the show and you can't see the show, then, I mean, that's their bad luck, you know. But I personally wouldn't pay for something to, I'd rather just sit at home and listen to the record.
13: I have to say it depends on the price of those tickets, but based on what they said just before, like $80 or something, I would say no.
14: What they should do, if they're going to do that, is they should make the seats swivel, put a button in front so they can pretend they're a judge on The Voice. When they turn around, they don't get to see them anyway, but it's still pretty good.
7: Just pretend you say no to everyone and never turn around.
0: David Lee Roth, no.
15: Righto, you two, that's enough.
7: Well, we've got TikTok Tucker tomorrow. Whoa. So we are back. Well, all those bits and pieces and more, obviously more.
0: Well, Instagram, that'll be here. And working on just, I know it's only Tuesday, but I'm excited about Friday Feels already.
7: You're feeling it already.
0: I've just reached out to an old friend of mine and I feel that.
7: Oh, this isn't your garage band.
0: No, it's not Bad Element. 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
7: All right, well, we'll see what
0: I don't
7: come
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20: We're at the back end of the NRL season. It won't be long until we're saying goodbye to another year of NRL and saying goodbye to our favourite segment with Hammo and Macca.
21: Bye-bye, Barry. Barry, goodbye.
22: You shot that.
21: I thought that was a good rhyme, that one.
20: But there's a little more of that to come. 4CC's footy tipping competition with a jackpot spend to win at the Baroran Hotel. Well, bit jackpot sometimes.
23: Listener this week will be tipping against me. If they don't win, it'll jackpot. Yours don't jackpot much, do they?
21: What are you trying to say, Hammo?
20: Yeah. Nominate now on our Facebook page and take on Macca and Hammo in the 4CC footy tipping competition.
21: Yeah!
20: Hurry, there's not much time left. Thanks to the number one pub in Baroran. The Baroran Hotel on 4CC.
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24: Mostly sunny today. Slight chance of a shower as we head for a top of 24 degrees for Gladstone. Rocky getting to 25 today. Billawheeler 26. Yeppoon around 22 and Agnes 1770 reaching 23 degrees. Right now sitting on 10 in Billow, 15 degrees in Gladstone, 13 in Rockhampton, 16 degrees in Yeppoon and also around 15 degrees in Agnes Water this morning.
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0: Central Queensland, which comes with a commitment to keep you up to date. So if it's happening in news locally, we've got you covered.
1: The town's water supply has been vital in battling a number of local blazes recently, resulting in lower reservoir levels.
0: We'll also keep you across what's going on nationally and around the world.
2: Barnaby Joyce has defended his party's calls for more freedoms when it comes to accessing super.
0: And there's all the latest in sport.
2: West Coast has been smashed by GWS, losing by 54 points at NG Stadium in Sydney.
0: Gladstone and Central Queensland's leaders in local 4CC. And

cheers to those moments in music you just have to crank up. Do you believe in life after love? Better music and more of it. 4

0: It's what I will see, better music and more of it with ZZ Top and a better brekkie on the reef. Thanks to Reef City Motors. Morning to Sharpie and the team. 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Find out more on their website. We'll check the weather in just a sec. John Farnham and John Mellencamp back to back soon. Speaking of being under the weather, Hamo not doing very well at all. Pretty sick. So hopefully he gets better in the next couple of days. In the meantime, it is Aaron filling in for Hamo. And I wouldn't wish Hamo was sick at all. Wouldn't wish a single bad thing against Hamo. But I am glad that I'm filling in this morning because I get a second crack at two truths and a lie thanks to Night Owl. A little bit later on this morning, after 7:30, I'll tell three stories. This morning about the footy. You know I love my footy, love my Broncos. So three stories about going along to the football. And one of them's a lie. The other two are the truths. You pick the lie. You win a $50 voucher thanks to Night Owl. Now, I got picked out first time last week. So I'm hoping that I can get away with my lie this time. It's thanks to Night Owl Convenience, Gladstone, on the Dawson Highway. Two truths and a lie. Back after 7:30, your chance to win that $50 voucher. Fingers crossed I can get through and get away with lying this morning here on 4CC.
1: 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From 1770 to the Fitzroy. The fish are biting right across central Queensland. But before you wet a line, catch Liam from The Complete Angler on 4CC's Fishing Report. 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

0: that as we get closer. 24, the expected top today for Gladstone. Rocky getting to a top of 25. Billawilla, 26. Yeppoon, 22. And Agnes, a top of 23 degrees today.
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0: It's 4CC, better music and more of it as we get close to news, sport and weather next. A better brekkie on the reef thanks to Reef City Motors continues after 6 o'clock. Did you go along and see the Everly Brothers and Friends and Roy Orbison show when it came to Gladstone, brought here by the Robertson Brothers? If you did, we'd love to know what you thought of the show. 49722700, because it's in Rockhampton at the Pilbium Theatre tomorrow night, and I've actually heard of people who are going to see it for a second time, head up to Rocky to see it. I've got a double pass to give away as we catch up with the man who plays Roy Orbison a little bit later on this morning. But let us know what you thought of the show. Love to hear from you. Also coming up, we'll get into 4CC's Hamo's Heartstarter thanks to Solar Power Gladstone in the next 15 minutes. Better brekkie on the reef thanks to Reef City Motors, biggest stockers of ute and dual cabs in central Queensland here on 4CC.
1: Before you get started on your day, you know, going to work, taking the kids to school, dropping into the Bendigo Bank, we retrace our steps with On This Day. On This Day. Looking back on historical moments, marking movie, TV and music milestones, and checking out who's celebrating a birthday. On This Day with Aaron Stevens. And again in the Arvo before 4. Thanks to Hamo's Bank, Bendigo Community Bank, Gladstone and Calliope. On Central Queensland's 4CC.
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11: Good morning. Joseph Price with your local news. Capricornia police are out in force this week, patrolling roads and educating all road users to help reduce road trauma and dangerous driving behaviours. As part of Queensland Road Safety Week, the community can expect to see high visibility and covert traffic enforcement operations. The Capricornia district has lost 18 people on the roads this year, which is one more than the same time last year.
12: Tragically, 18 people have lost their lives on roads in central Queensland this calendar year. We've seen over 330 people hospitalised from road crash trauma this calendar year. These road accidents can happen anywhere, at any time.
11: Superintendent Mark Burgess speaking there. A new Queensland Minerals and Energy Academy hub has opened in Rockhampton. It's part of an expansion that will give 10,000 more regional Queensland students exposure to career opportunities in some of the state's biggest industries and boost our resources workforce. Resources Minister Dale Last says the hub will connect students with employers and industries earlier.
13: Of course, Central Queensland, the hub of our resource sector in this state, a sector which is underpinning Queensland's economy and growing interest when you you start talking about the Taroom Trough and the interest in our critical minerals. And of course, if we're going to capitalise on that, we need a workforce. And the future workforce is in our schools.
11: Works have started on the new Gracemere High School. The new secondary school aims to support the fast-growing community and is scheduled to open for Year 7 and 8 in 2028, set to grow to accommodate around 1,000 students and 100 staff. The first stage includes 16 classrooms, 9 specialist learning areas, administration facilities, a multi-purpose courts, an oval, a car park and a pick-up and drop-off zone. And an important game for the Capras this weekend as they look to lock down a top 4 finish. Central Queensland hosts the Northern Pride at Horizon Stadium this Saturday, with a win all but securing them a second chance semi-final. A loss could see the Capras drop to 5th spot. That game kicks off at 5 p.m. Saturday, with the Capras women's team facing the Pride at 3 p.m.
10: National News now.
14: Hi, I'm Harrison Preeb. The Sydney Swans board has met overnight to discuss the sanctions for the players allegedly involved in the incident at the team's Melbourne hotel. Victoria's Sexual Crime Squad is leading the investigation. The Swans say the players have seriously breached the club standards and the penalties will be separate from the police investigation. Labor's controversial changes to the NDIS have passed the Senate overnight with support from the Coalition. 63 amendments were tabled in a bid to crack down on fraud and to make the scheme more sustainable. The Greens fear that hundreds of thousands could lose support, while disability advocates argue the reforms have been rushed. Meta is on trial in California over claims it deliberately designed its social media platforms to be addictive to young people. More than half of the states in the US have joined together in the unprecedented lawsuit. And briefly, new research linking cannabis use to an earlier onset of psychosis. On average, around 2.5 years earlier compared to non-users.
10: Harvey Norman Furniture Gladstone. Outdoor dining and lounges to suit all events.
14: AFL Tribunal's upheld Jacob Van Rooyen's 3-match striking ban, meaning the D's forward will be sidelined for Melbourne's first 2 finals. In the NRL, the wait could be over for South. Latrell Mitchell's named as a reserve for the weekend's clash against the Warriors. Former Aussie batsman Mark Waugh believes Jake Weatherald's test career is over after the 30-year-old was dropped for Saturday's second test against Bangladesh in Mackay. Matt Renshaw has been added to the team. And the Kookaburras have clinched a 1-0 win over Spain at the Hockey World Cup.
10: Man's Toy Shop. 750mm dual control industrial fans, just $189. 4CC. Your weather now.
0: Mostly sunny today. Slight chance of a shower, but don't expect too much in the gauge. Winds southeasterly 20 to 30 k's. On the Capricorn Coast, southeasterlies 15 to 20 knots, seas 1 to 1.5 metres, and a UV index today of 7, which is high. So cover up, slip, slop, slap, seek and slide if you're out and about. 24, the expected top for Gladstone today. Rocky, 25. Billawheeler, 26. A little bit cooler on the coast. Yeppoon getting to 22. And Agnes atop at 23 degrees today. Right now, sitting on 15 degrees in Gladstone, about 13.5 in Rockhampton. 15 degrees in Yeppoon, 8 in Billawheeler, and Agnes right now also sitting on around 15.
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0: Yes, poor Hammo nursing himself back to good health. In the meantime, it's Aaron filling in on a better brekkie on the reef, thanks to Reef City Motors. Not too far away, 4CC's Hammo's hard starter, thanks to Solar Power Gladstone. 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Big one today coming from Emmett. So we'll get to that not too far away. 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It's 4CC.

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1: Oh, yeah, get ready for this. Thank you to Emmett this morning who suggested a couple of songs from the Foo Fighters. Yes, all right, we'll get to those in just a sec, but good morning to Murray and the team from Solar Power Gladstone. I hope you're up to date on all the government rebates that are available, particularly on batteries at the moment. 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So talk to Murray and the team. All right, a couple of songs from the Foo Fighters. Thank you, Emmett. Starting with Everlong.

Yes, Everlong from the Foo Fighters, the first choice this morning by Emmett. Does that one get played just after 6:30 this morning, or are we playing this?

0: right. Thank you, Emmett. Couple from the Foo Fighters, Everlong up against My Hero. Which one do you want to hear just after 6:30? Going crazy on the Facebook page, 49722700 with your votes. It's 4CC's Hamo's Heartstarter. Thanks to Solar Power Gladstone here on 4CC.
1: It's a well-known fact here at 4CC that Hamo can be known to stretch the truth. 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

0: It's fun. We'll see better music and more of it with the Counting Crows and better brekkie on the reef thanks to Reef City Motors. Which Foo Fighters song gets across the line in FOCC's Hemo's Heart Starter this morning thanks to Solar Power Gladstone? Winning song coming after the latest news, sport and weather next. Is it going to be Everlong? Is it going to be My Hero? 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
6: Good morning, Joseph Price with your local news. The Capricornia District has lost 18 people on the roads this year, with police trying to curb that number this Queensland Road Safety Week. You can expect to see police patrolling roads and educating all road users to help reduce road trauma and dangerous driving behaviours.
7: My police will be out this week helping motorists do just that, by getting them to think about the way they drive, whether that's a school engagement, starting at a very young level, whether it's an engagement on the side of the road through our usual random breath testing and drug testing campaign, or whether it's through enforcement action.
6: Superintendent Mark Burgess there. Just last week, officers from Calliope Highway Patrol intercepted two motorists detected travelling at high speeds near Gracemere and Miriam Vale. A local MP is heading to Canberra to fight for a fair split of disaster funding. The federal government has proposed shifting the natural disaster recovery funding split to a 50-50 cost share between the Commonwealth and the states. Queensland has strongly opposed the change, which could impact state budgets and local councils. Member for Gladstone, Glenn Butcher, says it's not the right call.
8: Feds were looking to change the way that they fund councils, particularly during natural disasters. And as we know here in central Queensland and north Queensland, that we're most susceptible to these issues. And when we heard that the feds were going to, you know, drop the funding and lower the levels that they would fund councils to 50-50, we're very, very concerned about that.
6: And 10,000 regional students will have an easier pathway to resources careers with the opening of a new Queensland Minerals and Energy Academy hub in Rockhampton. The new hub will connect central Queensland students with careers in resources, energy, engineering, trades and STEM. Member for Rockhampton, Donna Kirkland, says it's about providing opportunities for local students closer to home.
9: Can lead them into an array of jobs that are available in the resources sector.

0: Up the police investigation. Convicted murderer Erin Patterson will return to court today, where she'll seek permission to appeal her convictions over the deadly mushroom lunch that killed three people and left another seriously ill. If successful, the Court of Appeal could order a retrial or even overturn the convictions. And Meta is facing a major trial in the US, accused of illegally collecting children's data. Several states alleging that Facebook and Instagram are designed to hook young users, and the company has misled the public about safety. California's Attorney General Rob Bonta has told the BBC the platforms are harming kids.
1: They designed a dangerous product. It was something they knew was dangerous, and they lied to the public about it. So we want them to end those practices, stop visiting harm upon our kids.
2: Bendigo Community Bank. Calliope and Gladstone. 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
0: Maroons legend Darius Boyd's put his hand up for the new Origin coaching job. The Queensland under-19s head coach entering the race following Billy Slater's departure. Boyd telling Nine he's up for a chat with the QRL.
3: It's a huge role. It's something that QRL rang me. I'd definitely have that conversation and really enjoyed my time at the 19s. I think it's something that it's a great pathway. We've only seen some of those guys coming through.
0: And Melbourne will be without Jacob Van Rooyen for the start of its AFL finals campaign. The forwards' three-match ban upheld for a hit that concussed Port Adelaide star Aaliyah.
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4: Mostly sunny today, just a slight chance of a shower. Right now sitting on 15 degrees in Gladstone, Agnes and Yeppoon. Sitting on around 13 degrees in Rockhampton and 7 right now in Billawheeler. Heading for a top today of 24 degrees for Gladstone, 25 for Rockhampton, 26 for Billawheeler, 22 for Yeppoon, 23 for Agnes.
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4: Thank you to Emmett, who's really getting our day kickstarted this morning with a couple of songs from the Foo Fighters for us to vote for. My Hero up against Everlong. Just checking some of those votes on the Facebook page. Mel said, My Hero, pretty please. Shauna said, My Hero, bring on Townsville in November. Jeff, My Hero, please, Hammo. Most of the votes for My Hero, got a couple in there. Tony said, definitely Everlong, please. And Emmett, he voted for Everlong. Emmett, sorry about that. That one didn't get across the line. This one did. 4CC's Hammo's Heartstarter, thanks to Solar Power Gladstone. My Hero got the votes.

0: It's 4CC, better music and more of it, and a better brekkie on the reef thanks to Reef City Motors. Good morning. Aaron filling in for Hammo on this day. Coming up in a moment, thanks to Hammo's Bank, Bendigo Community Bank, looking back on the 19th of August. And in case you've missed it, it is Queensland Road Safety Week this week. Sergeant Wayne Butler was talking to us about this yesterday and stressed the importance of the Fatal Five. But police have come out in the Courier-Mail this morning and said enough's enough, particularly with the amount of deaths we've had throughout central Queensland. So if you're driving around this morning, just take it easy. Get to your destination. Drive to the conditions. Police have delivered a blunt warning as 30 families across central Queensland and the Mackay District mourn loved ones that have been lost on our local roads this year, even as drivers continue to be caught travelling at speeds up to 162 kilometres per hour. Mackay District Police Inspector Shelley Moore said despite a small drop in road deaths since last year, any deaths is too much, and urged every single driver to play their part in improving driver behaviours. Just this week, the family of beloved teenager Ava Lamb, killed in a crash at Machine Creek west of Gladstone on August 1st, described as a ray of sunshine, announced her funeral will be held later this week. Two other people have tragically died in August alone, an 83-year-old pedestrian hit while crossing the road in Yeppoon, and a 91-year-old on August 2nd after a car rollover on the Bruce Highway at Gates Creek Bridge in the Whitsundays on July 14. Any fatality on our roads is too much, Inspector Moore said. So keep that in mind. During Queensland Road Safety Week, please just drive carefully. Drive to the conditions. Remember the Fatal Five and get to your destination safely. Morning, it's 4CC.
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0: Looking back on August 19, the day when the two halves of the Sydney Harbour Bridge came together in 1930.
7: Chief engineer for the bridge and a Mr. Ennis anxiously inspect the joint.
0: The landmark martial arts film Enter the Dragon, starring Bruce Lee, premiered on this day in 1973.
8: Undisputed martial arts champion and international film star Bruce Lee. His job was to get them out alive.
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0: The last episode of the popular sitcom Cheers aired on this day in 1993, finishing after 275 episodes.
10: You people are as dear to me as my own family. 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
11: Really, Woody?
0: And Lady Gaga's debut album, The Fame, was released on this day in 2008. August 19 birthdays, rock legend Ian Gillan, the lead singer of Deep Purple, is 81. Special one today for the 42nd President of the United States, Bill Clinton. He's 80.
12: I need to go back to work for the American people.
0: Retired Queen bass player John Deacon is 75. This was one of the hits that he wrote for the group. Marianne Faithfull turns 71. One of the stars of The Comedy Company created memorable characters like Kylie Mole.
13: This really cute guy who works there was just staring his guts out at me the whole time.
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14: Can you help me? 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
0: Hawthorne legend Dermot Brereton is 62, won 5 premierships with the Hawks.
15: By Brereton has a left foot step for goal and has put it through.
0: US country music star Clay Walker's 57 today. I just want to live until I die. Aussie singer-songwriter Missy Higgins turns 43. St Kilda great Sam Gilbert is 40.
16: Sam Gilbert, 19-year-old out of Southport, now with his first possession in senior footy.
0: Finally, comedy legend Groucho Marx died on this day in 1977, aged 86.
17: You dance with you till the cows come home. On second thought, I'd rather dance with the cows till you come home.
0: Remembering Groucho Marx on August 19.
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0: It's 4CC, better music and more of it and a better brekkie on the reef. Good morning, it is Aaron filling in for Hammo. Latest news, sport and weather coming up in just a moment. A better brekkie on the reef continues soon with 4CC's $1,000 Minute. How would you like to win $1,000 to spend at Harvey Norman Gladstone? Could be yours. Just got to get 10 from 10. You don't even have to do that to be a winner. If you can do better than me this morning, you'll win for yourself $100 cash. 4CC's $1,000 Minute on the way. 49722 700 to play, thanks to Harvey Norman Gladstone. Also in the next half hour, we'll check in with Colin Boyce, member for Flynn. But have you registered for 4CC's footy tipping competition this week yet? Go to our Facebook page or 49722 700. Hopefully Hammo will be back tomorrow to give his tips. Hopefully he recovers and he'll be back tomorrow. But otherwise, if he's not, I'll just have his tips. I'll have Macca's tips. I'll have a Challenger's tips and we'll put them all together and see if we can give away the jackpot this week to spend at the Baroran Hotel. So just after 7:30 tomorrow morning, we'll be revealing the tips for the weekend and you've got the chance to take on, I think it's Macca this weekend, to win the jackpot at Jackpots by $50 each week, thanks to the number one pub in Baroran, the Baroran Hotel. But fingers crossed that Hammo is back tomorrow morning to give his tips here on 4CC.
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0: Just last holidays, we put the whole family in the ute, ready for a camping adventure we thought would be beaut. 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
0: 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Started with the Yeti range. 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
8: Good morning. Joseph Price with your local news. Road safety is everyone's responsibility. That's the message from police, who will be out in force on local roads trying to curb the Capricornia District's road death toll of 18 people this year. High visibility and covert traffic enforcement operations will be taking place as part of Queensland Road Safety Week. Superintendent Mark Burgess says road safety is something that should be practiced every day.
9: We know it's every second, we know it's every minute, we know it's every hour for those people on or about our road networks. This week is about awareness. It's a time for our road users and our community more broadly to reflect on how they use the roads their driving behaviour and make adjustments if required.
8: A new Queensland Minerals and Energy Academy hub will give central Queenslanders more exposure to career opportunities in some of the state's biggest industries. From mining to engineering, technology and trade jobs, the new hub will bring local career opportunities directly into schools and give students a better understanding of the skills they need. Minister for Finance, Trade, Employment and Training, Ros Bates, says it's part of a major QMEA expansion.
10: Our program has already been rolled out in Mackay. This is our second rollout here in Rockhampton, and next year we will be doing Townsville. So there are ample opportunities for young students to get a taste of what life in the mining sector is all about.
8: Stage one of the new Gracemere High School has started and is scheduled to open in Term 1 2028 for students in Years 7 and 8. The first stage includes 16 general classrooms, 9 specialist learning areas, admin facilities, outdoor multi-purpose courts, an oval, a car park and a pick-up and drop-off zone. Once open, the school is expected to grow to accommodate around 1,000 students from Years 7 to 12, as well as 100 staff. And the Capras are back at home this weekend as they look to lock down a top four finish. Central Queensland take on the Northern Pride at Horizon Stadium this Saturday with a win all but securing them a second chance semi-final. A loss could see them drop to fifth spot. That game kicks off at 5 p.m. Saturday with the Capras women's team facing the Pride at 3 p.m.
7: National News now.
11: Morning, I'm Harrison Preeve. Sweeping changes to the NDIS are a step closer after clearing the upper house overnight. The coalition backing the federal government's overhaul with 63 amendments aimed at addressing fraud and reining in growing costs. Meanwhile, the LNP is weighing up slashing the cigarette tax by 80%. It follows One Nation's proposal to reduce the price of cigarettes in order to combat the illegal tobacco trade. Labor and health advocates warning, though, that any cuts to the excise will encourage more people to take up smoking. The playing future of a group of Sydney Swans players set to be announced today amid sexual assault allegations. The board has met overnight to discuss the sanctions and penalties for the players involved. Victoria's Sexual Crime Squad is heading up the investigation. And Aussie teachers have singled out their toughest students to teach. They've branded Year 9 boys the worst for their bad behaviour. They've also described Years 7 and 8 as being immature and demanding.
7: Bridge to Heaven, Gladstone's only locally owned and operated pet crematorium.
11: James Hurd says he expects to find out next week if he has the job as the new full-time Essendon coach. The Don's greats telling Nine he and other candidates are yet to hear back from the club.
12: No, I think the decision will be made next week. The weekend.
11: And Latrell Mitchell could make a surprise return to the NRL this weekend. The Rabbitohs star's been sidelined since round 11 due to a nerve issue linked to his back injury, but has been named in the extended squad to face the Warriors. And that's the latest in news and sport.
7: For bull bar suspension or roof racks, go to Stay On Track 4x4.
0: Mostly sunny, slight chance of a shower today. Winds southeasterly 20 to 30 k's. Capricorn Coast southeasterlies 15 to 20 knots. Seas 1 to 1.5 metres. UV index 7, which is high. So cover up if you're in the sun. 24 the top today for Gladstone. Rocky getting to a top of 25. Billawheeler 26. Yeppoon 22. And Agnes a top of 23 degrees today. Right now in Agnes, sitting on 15 degrees, barely budged all morning, also 15 in Gladstone, and it's around 15.2 in Yeppoon, 13 in Rockhampton, and 7 in Billawheeler.
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0: Morning, Colin Boyce, member for Flynn, joins us this half hour, but first of all, let's do this.
13: 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You've got the challenge. 10 questions in 60 seconds. Hammo.
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13: 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Thanks to Harvey Norman Gladstone. 49722700 to play.
0: Let's go, 49722700. Let's see if we can give away the $1,000 to spend at Harvey Norman Gladstone this morning. Here on 4CC, better brekkie on the reef, thanks to Reef City Motors. Good morning.

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2: 4CC's $1,000 Minute, your chance to win $1,000 to spend at Harvey Norman Gladstone or $100 cash if you can get more right than me this morning. I haven't done too bad, but I'll reveal my score in just a sec. After we say g'day to Graham, how are you?
3: G'day, Alan. How are you, mate?
2: Fantastic. How do you usually go when we play this competition? When you're listening and having a go from your car, how do you...
3: Badly.
2: Badly.
3: Terribly. Terrible. Badly.
2: Well, let's...
3: So it's worth a go.
2: Let's cross our fingers that today's the day.
3: Okay, mate.
2: $1,000 to spend at Harvey Norman Gladstone. Now, I'll tell you that I got 7.5. Now, I know we usually don't give half scores, but it was only after I went back through my answers that I realised I only got half of one of these right. So we'll see how you go, and I'll reveal which one I only got half a mark on when we get to it. Ready to go, Graham?
3: I'm ready to go.
2: Okay, questions start after this. Graham, question number one, name something you put in a box.
3: Shoes.
2: Which country artist sings Man, I Feel Like a Woman?
3: Shania Twain.
2: Which actor played Indiana Jones in the films?
3: Harrison Ford.
2: What is a group of puppies called?
3: A group of puppies.
2: Yeah, what's a group of puppies called?
3: No clue.
2: Which year in the 90s did Telecom become Telstra?
3: No clue.
2: Who was the first American Idol winner? True or false, Melbourne is the capital of Australia?
3: False.
2: Which Spice Girl is Scary Spice?
3: Oh, a bit scary. I don't know which one.
2: How many in a row do you need to win tic-tac-toe?
3: Three.
2: And the Cleveland Show was a spin-off from which other TV show?
3: The Simpsons.
2: You know, how did you say you usually go?
3: Terrible.
2: Oh, well, I'm glad you had a go. Graham, let's go through these. Name something you put in a box. Yep, shoes, perfectly acceptable. Which country artist sings Man, I Feel Like a Woman? Shania Twain is right. Which actor played Indiana Jones? Harrison Ford. This is where it went a little bit askew. A group of puppies is called a litter.
3: Oh, of course.
2: Which year in the 90s did Telecom become Telstra? Take a guess now.
3: 1992.
2: Close, yeah, 93.
3: Oh, dear.
2: I was way off. I said 99.
3: Yeah, I knew it was early 90s somewhere.
2: Yeah. Who was the first American Idol winner? Kelly Clarkson.
3: Oh, Kelly Clarkson.
2: True or false, Melbourne is the capital of Australia. False, right, you're right, Canberra. Which Spice Girl is Scary Spice? Now, when I answered, I said Mel, forgetting that there was two Mels in the Spice Girl, so that's where I gave myself half a mark.
3: Yeah, okay, fair enough.
2: How many in a row do you need to win tic-tac-toe? Three is right. And the Cleveland Show was a spin-off from Family Guy.
3: Oh, okay.
2: You were on the right track. Graham, thanks, mate.
3: See you, mate. Bye.
2: 4CC's $1,000 Minute, thanks to Harvey Norman Gladstone. 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Looks like I'll be playing for a couple of days. Am I still not well? 4CC's $1,000 Minute, thanks to Harvey Norman Gladstone on 4CC.
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0: tomorrow night. 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And listen for my interview with Dean Bourne later on this morning here on 4CC.
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0: Better music and more of it on 4CC and a better brekkie on the reef thanks to Reef City Motors. We'll go to the latest news, sport and weather at 7:30. Two truths and a lie thanks to Night Owl coming after the news. But first of all, let's catch up with the member for Flynn, Colin Boyce. Colin, good morning. You're still in Canberra?
1: I certainly am, and it's cold and drab down here.
2: Is it really? A double sitting, of course. What was the first week like?
1: Oh, well, double sitting of Parliament, as you say. First week of Parliament is full of turmoil politically. That is all about housing and the impact of the recent budget, particularly on housing. And I note this morning that some of the bank analysts are predicting a 25% rise in rent costs due to the changes in the tax situation for many landlords who own rental housing, and that would be devastating for young people particularly.
2: Yeah, they said it's... We're sitting on a knife's edge, aren't we?
1: Well, we are, and, you know, this whole issue needs to be readdressed because the reality of the budget was it was supposed to make rental and affordability easier for young people particularly, and what it's doing is making it that much harder.
2: So what are you calling for, Colin?
1: Oh, look, they need to rethink the whole strategy around the tax implications on investment housing and on rental housing. You know, that's the crux of the matter, these changes to superannuation, what you do in terms of investing it in housing, self-funded superannuation, capital gains tax, all of these things need readdressing. It's a complicated issue, and I don't think the government has thought it through very well.
2: You've finally received information about the government's new federal EPBC laws.
1: Yes, here we are. When was that passed? Late last year, before Christmas last year, and finally we've got something in writing out of Murray Watt, the Minister's office, in respect to tree clearing guidelines and how that affects agriculture. I would encourage all of the listeners who need to get details of that to make contact with my offices. Basically, what it's saying is that there are now two sets of rules. The Queensland TMADs don't necessarily mean that the new EPBC rules do not affect you. So you need to be very sure about what you're doing, particularly on Category X land, which is the land that agriculturalists have exempt because some of that may not be so now. So again, it's all in the detail. We have all that in writing now. So encourage people who are affected to make contact with our offices and we can give that to you.
2: I think you're going to be flooded with calls over that.
1: Yes.
2: Yes. And back in the electorate on Friday, so what's the weekend got in store for you?
1: Well, out to Mara on Saturday for the Coal and Country Festival at Mara, the yearly event out there, which is sort of like the Mara Show, if you like. It's a great event for the community. Involves, you know, the coal industry, obviously, because Mara Mine and all of the associated businesses and obviously the whole agricultural sector and the Mara community in general. I'll be there after lunch on Saturday afternoon. I have some appointments on Saturday morning that have got to get done first, but we'll be there and look forward to seeing everybody.
2: Doing plenty of Ks, Colin.
1: We certainly are, and it'll be another interesting week in Parliament. I'm expecting, more on this whole housing issue. We've got, tobacco excise. I think that leads into alcohol excise. We need to do something in that space because it's just getting ridiculous, the cost of having a drink. And I think the whole alcohol, beer, wine and spirits, we need to have a serious look at that. It's just costing too much money for people to go down to the pub and have a beer now, so let's halve the excise is what I'm saying.
2: And you see it, Colin. I mean, our pubs and clubs don't have as many people in there as they used to. I mean, they've obviously dropped off. It's having an impact. Let's face it, it's cheaper to have a beer at home.
1: Oh, 100%. And the point to this is that many of these small clubs, the bowls clubs, the golf clubs, you know, the local pub, particularly in small towns, they're a focal point for the community. And if you put it in a situation where it's just not economically economically possible to go to the pub, people don't go.
2: Yeah, you're exactly right. All right, Colin, good to talk to you. Hopefully we can fix some of those issues.
1: Righto, well, keep punching, as they say, and good morning to all the listeners.
2: Terrific. Talk soon. Colin Boyce, member for Flynn.
3: 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A, does it register on Hammo's Laugh-O-Meter? 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
3: 4CC's Bad Joke Friday. 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
7: Good morning. Joseph Price with your local news. Capricornia police are out in force this week, patrolling roads and educating all road users to help reduce road trauma and dangerous driving behaviours. As part of Queensland Road Safety Week, the community can expect to see high visibility and covert traffic enforcement operations. The Capricornia district has lost 18 people on the roads this year, which is one more than the same time last year.
8: Tragically, 18 people have lost their lives on roads in central Queensland this calendar year. We've seen over 330 people hospitalised from road crash trauma this calendar year. These road accidents can happen anywhere, at any time.
7: Superintendent Mark Burgess there. Changes to natural disaster recovery funding could have major impacts on local councils. The federal government has proposed shifting the natural disaster recovery funding split to 50-50 between the Commonwealth and the states from a 65-35 split. Member for Gladstone, Glenn Butcher, says he's heading to Canberra with other state Labor MPs to talk to the federal government.
9: We're getting a delegation go down from the Queensland Labor opposition to go and say to Albo and his team, this is not good enough, and I'll be particularly

0: students in years 7 and 8 initially and will grow to accommodate around 1,000 students from years 7 to 12. The first stage of works includes 16 general classrooms as well as 9 specialist learning areas including science, food studies and junior industrial technology. And Australia will look to make it 3 from 3 at the World Wheelchair Rugby Championships in Brazil. The Steelers will face the host nation tomorrow morning after defeating Canada and New Zealand in their opening 2 matches. Rockhampton's Cooper Blackwood is in the Australia squad.
1: National News now.
2: Hi, I'm Harrison Preeve. The Sydney Swans coach staying tight-lipped about the sanctions to be imposed on players involved in an alleged incident at the team's Melbourne hotel. The club's board met to finalise the punishment last night, and Dean Cox asked this morning how that meeting went.
3: Yeah, the club will make a statement, yeah.
4: Still a feeling of disappointment amongst the club?
3: Yeah, there is, yes.
2: A push to lift tenancy agreements to a minimum of 2 years. Rents have soared by more than 20% in the past 5 years. ACTU President Michelle O'Neill has told Seven tenants are crying out for greater security.
5: So 2 years would give you 2 years of security. What we see when leases end is that that's often a time when rents go up, and people having to move constantly makes it really hard to find accommodation near where you work.
2: And Aussie Beach has been ranked among the world's best. Manly Beach voted in at number 9 on TripAdvisor's list. And briefly, ZZ Top drummer Frank Beard has passed away at the age of 77.
1: Tintmaster is the home and office window tint specialist in Gladstone.
2: New names entered the race for the top coaching job at the Maroons, left vacant by Billy Slater. Queensland under-19s coach Darius Boyd putting his hand up, joining other contenders Ben Teo and Matt Ballon. Boyd telling Nine he's keen.
6: Yeah, it's a huge job, pressure cooker, and Kuro Island to have a chat with me. I'd love to do so.
2: And plenty of big names set to miss this week's final home and away AFL round. Christian Petrarca won't line up for the Suns due to a foot injury. The Pies without Isaac Wainer. And that's the latest in news and sport.
1: 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Your weather now.
7: A mostly sunny day, slight chance of a shower, beautiful blue skies outside at the moment. A little bit windy in some parts for Gladstone today. Southeasterlies 20 to 30 Ks, heading for a top of 24 degrees. Rocky getting to 25 today, Billawilla 26, Yeppoon 22 and Agnes 23. Right now we're sitting on 16 degrees in Agnes 1770, also 16 degrees in Gladstone, just reached 16 degrees also in Yeppoon. Rocky a little bit behind, 14. Billawilla sitting on 9.
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7: G'day, it's Aaron filling in for Hammo this morning. We're going to check in with the Mayor of Gladstone, Matt Burnett, not too far away. But first of all, let's do this.
1: It's time to try and catch Hammo out. 4CC's two truths and a lie. See his nose growing from here. Thanks to Night Owl. Open all night on the home of Hammo and his dirty fibs. 4CC.
7: Thanks to Night Owl. Don't forget, the Night Owl Market Day specials are on for the next couple of days, today and tomorrow. So hurry in for these. Haas avocados, 3 for $3. Lemons, $1.99 a kilo. And cauliflower, $2.99 each. No lies there. All truth. Great specials at Night Owl, the Market Day specials today and tomorrow. But I'm about to tell 3 stories. 2 are the truth. 1 is the lie. You pick the lie, you win a $50 voucher to spend at Night Owl. And I'm going to tell you this morning, being the football fan that I am, and I make no secret of how I'm a huge fan of the Broncos and love my footy, thought I'd talk footy this morning. I thought I'd tell you about the only 2 times that I've ever left a football game early. Out of all the times I've ever been to the footy at all grounds around Australia, I've only ever left grounds twice early. And the first occasion was when I went to see the Cowboys play the Bulldogs at Belmore Stadium. So in Western Sydney, back in the mid-90s, and the Bulldogs were absolutely thrashing the Cowboys, but that's not why I left. It was Terry Lamb's last game. The stadium was packed and there were fights everywhere. And I'm a pretty rough part of Sydney, Western Sydney, and my girlfriend and I at the time. were feared for our lives. We said we're out of here. We left with about 20 minutes to go in the game because we wanted to get on the train and get out of there as fast as possible. So that's once when I've left a football ground early.

The other time was in Melbourne. It was actually a Melbourne Broncos game. And it was ridiculous. It was so cold. We had blankets over us. We were trying to get warm. There was this ice-cold breeze that was swirling around the stadium. And the woman who's now my wife, we looked at each other and said, "We're out of here. Not sticking around here. It's too cold." So we left just after halftime. Or did I leave Suncorp Stadium when the Broncos were down 50 points to 2 against Parramatta? Hated that day. Which is right? Which two are right? And which is the lie? Pick the lie this morning to win the $50 voucher thanks to Night Owl with two truths and a lie. Did I leave a Melbourne Stadium because it was too cold, Belmore Stadium because of the fights, or Suncorp Stadium because the Broncos were being thrashed? 4972 700 to give it a go to win the $50 voucher thanks to Night Owl on 4CC.

0: It's time to try and catch Ammo out. Four double C's, two truths and a lie. We can see his nose growing from here. Thanks to Night Owl. Open all night on the home of Ammo and his dirty fibs. Four double C.
1: Yes, here are my stories. I want to talk about the times that I've left early from a football game. And you know, I'm a NRL fanatic, love my Broncos. I've only ever left a ground twice. What were the reasons? I've got Cherie on the phone. I'll tell the story. It's, hello, Cherie.
2: How are you today, Aaron?
1: Good. Have you ever left a ground early? Ever left a sporting event early for any reason?
2: Probably because there was someone racing around the football field, Ninon over Nanon.
1: Yes, that would make you leave early. No, I've only left a ground early twice. Let me tell you the stories again. First of all, I left the Melbourne Storm ground early. My wife and I went to watch the Broncos play the Storm, and we left because it was too cold. We were so cold, we were freezing, we had blankets around us, and my wife and I looked at each other and went, got to get out of here, and we left just after half time because we just couldn't stand the cold. Did I leave Belmore Sports Ground, home of the Canterbury Bulldogs, because there were fights everywhere and we were afraid for our life? Or did I leave Suncorp Stadium early because the Broncos were being beaten 50 points to 2? Cherie, you've got 3 questions to see if you can identify the lie, if you need them at all. Any particular questions you want to ask?
2: I don't think you would have left the Broncos.
1: Mm-hmm.
2: And with freezing, I don't know. I think that'd be true if you were freezing.
1: You think that's true? Okay. So the lie is
2: that you left the Broncos early because they were being beaten.
1: Never,
2: you were hoping that they might still win.
1: I've never given up on the Broncos. Doesn't matter how far we are behind. I've never walked out on a Broncos game, whether it's at the ground or whether it's at home. You're right. Yes, that is the lie. You've got $50 to spend at Night Owl.
2: How about that? You know, talking about Broncos, I've been a supporter of the Broncos for years. And you know, when Alfie Langer was only a young fellow, he came to Rockhampton and I said, you're going to be a great footballer.
1: Did you really?
2: Yep.
1: You predicted the future of Alfie Langer?
2: Yep.
1: Wow, that's great. Yes, well,
2: you know what? I've watched, people think I'm queer because at my age watch football.
1: Hey, Cherie, congratulations. You did pick the lie. Never left a Broncos game early. You've got a $50 voucher thanks to Night Owl.
2: Wonderful. Thank you for that.
1: 2 truths and a lie thanks to Night Owl in the Night Owl Centre on the Dawson Highway, Gladstone. She picked it. How about that? Yes, there was at Belmore. We'd gone down to watch the Cowboys play the Bulldogs, and it was Terry Lamb's last game. And at Belmore, the Cowboys were down 66-6 or something, and these fights were just all over the place. I mean, it's a pretty rough part, Western Sydney. My girlfriend and I looked at each other at the time and thought, we fear for our lives here. We're out of here. So we left early, left about 20 minutes to go in that game. So honestly, just after halftime in Melbourne, watching the Broncos playing the Melbourne Storm, and it was just too cold. We had blankets and we were freezing. My wife and I said, no, we're out of here. But no, I haven't left a Broncos game. Doesn't matter how far we are behind. So that's the lie. Well done. 2 truths and a lie. Thanks to Night Owl on 4CC.
0: Ever since we brought the 4CC Gladstone Camping Centre glamping wheel into the studio, you can notice a whole lot more glam. 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And Hummo's wearing ABBA-style one-piece sequin suits. Yep, the 4CC Camping Centre Glamping Wheel has left Hammo in the studio in a glamping spin. 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Looking good, mate. 4CC.
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0: 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We'll spin the 4CC glamping wheel thanks to Gladstone Camping Centre. And in the next half hour, checking in with the man who'll be playing Roy Orbison in Rockhampton tomorrow night at the Pilbium Theatre. This wonderful Everly Brothers and Friends and Roy Orbison show. Dean Bourne joins us ahead of that show tomorrow night. And the Mayor, Matt Burnett, out of range this morning. We'll catch up with him tomorrow here on 4CC.
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6: Good morning. Joseph Price with your local news. Changes to natural disaster recovery funding could see costs fall back on ratepayers. The federal government has proposed shifting the natural disaster recovery funding split to a 50-50 cost share between the Commonwealth and the states. Peak bodies have warned it creates a dangerous funding shortfall, potentially forcing local councils into massive rate rises or stalling essential infrastructure repairs. Member for Gladstone, Glenn Butcher, says Queensland faces a high disaster risk already.
7: You know, New South Wales and Victoria don't have these type of natural disasters that we have in Queensland every year, and it shouldn't have to be up to councils and it shouldn't have to be up to ratepayers to cover that cost, which should be covered by the federal government.
6: A new Queensland Minerals and Energy Academy hub has opened in Rockhampton. It's part of an expansion that will give 10,000 more regional Queensland students exposure to career opportunities in some of the state's biggest industries and boost our resources workforce. Resources Minister Dale Last says the hub will connect students with employers and industries earlier.
8: Of course, Central Queensland, the hub of our resource sector in this state, a sector which is underpinning Queensland's economy and growing interest when you start talking about the Taroom Trough and the interest in our critical minerals. And of course, if we're going to capitalise on that, we need a workforce. And the future workforce is in our schools.
6: Works have started on the new Gracemere High School. The new secondary school aims to support the fast-growing community and is scheduled to open for years 7 and 8 in 2028, set to grow to accommodate to around 1,000 students and 100 staff. The first stage includes 16 general classrooms, 9 specialist learning areas, admin facilities, multi-purpose courts, an oval, car park and a pick-up and drop-off zone. And an important game for the Capras this weekend as they look to lock down a top-4 finish. Central Queensland hosts the Northern Pride at Horizon Stadium this Saturday, with a win all but securing them a second chance semi-final. A loss could see them drop to fifth spot. That game kicks off at 5 p.m. Saturday, with the Capras women's team facing the Pride at 3 p.m.
0: National News now.
9: Hi, Harrison Preeve. Dean Cox has arrived at Swans HQ ahead of what's shaping up to be a big day for the AFL club. The board preparing to hand down immediate sanctions to the four players involved in the alleged sexual assault after holding crisis meeting overnight. Cox speaking to reporters a short time ago.
10: Still a feeling of disappointment amongst the club?
11: Yeah, there is, yes.
9: Erin Patterson's back before the courts again today. The convicted murderer launching a bid to overturn her convictions for that deadly mushroom lunch. And the federal government keeping the door open to push for longer rental leases. The ACTU wants landlords to offer tenants a minimum two-year agreement aimed at providing greater security and preventing soaring rental hikes. Senior Minister Mark Butler telling the ABC they're willing to consider ideas that support Aussies.
12: Good ideas about how renters get a fair deal. I haven't looked through the detail of this latest one, so I don't have any particular comment, but it has been a big part of the discussions our Prime Minister has led with state and territory governments.
0: Starlink and accessories available at Leading Edge Gladstone Hi-Fi. 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
9: Josh Frazer begins his first full day as official full-time coach of the Blues after being unveiled yesterday. And while he prepares for a fairy tale finals appearance for Carlton, he's told Fox Sports it's just the beginning.
13: I think we're all aligned internally that we've got a lot more work to do. Ultimately, I hope that does push us towards sustained success, and I'd love to think that I'm a part of that.
9: And Ivan Cleary has named his team for tomorrow night's clash between Penrith and the Storm. Casey McLean returning to the side after hand surgery, with the return date for Mitch Kenny still unclear. And that's the latest in news and sport.
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14: Weather. Been windy around central Queensland this morning. Mostly sunny, slight chance of a shower for Gladstone, and winds southeasterly 20 to 30 k's on the Capricorn Coast. Southeasterlies 15 to 20 knots, seas 1 to 1.5 metres. As we head for a top of 24 degrees for Gladstone's day, UV index 7, which is high. So if you're out and about, slip, slop, slap, sink and slide. Rocky today getting to 25, Billawilla 26, Yeppoon 22, and Agnes getting to 23 degrees. Where are we at as it warms up across Capricornia? Currently sitting on 17 degrees in Gladstone, Yeppoon and Agnes, 1770. 16 degrees right now in Rockhampton, 13.5 in Billawilla.
0: It's Hammo's better breaky on the reef.
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14: G'day, it's Aaron filling in for Hammo. And a little while ago, we had the Everly Brothers and Friends and Roy Orbison show here in Gladstone, and it was just an amazing show. And I've actually heard of people who enjoyed it so much, they've bought tickets to see it at the Pilbium Theatre tomorrow night when that show hits the Pilbium Theatre in Rocky. I do have a double pass to give away to the Rockhampton show. We're going to catch up with Dean Bourne, the man who plays Roy Orbison on stage, not too far away. But first of all, let's do this.
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14: Let's spin that wheel. 4972-700 right now on 4CC. A better brekkie on the reef thanks to Reef City Motors. Here's Michael Jackson.

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1: $500 on the line to spend at Gladstone Camping Centre if we can give away the 4CC glamping wheel this morning. 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Reg, how are you?
2: I am good, thank you, Aaron. How are you?
1: Good, mate. Whereabouts do you like to go camping?
2: Wherever I have some amenities close by.
1: I thought you were going to say whenever or wherever there is nobody else around.
2: Well, that too, that's the cherry on the top of the cake, isn't it?
1: All right, let's go. Reg, what are you looking for on the wheel?
2: All right, I want to go for the fridge.
1: Let's see if we can spin up the fridge. Actually, from where we're sitting at the moment, the fridge isn't too far away, so let's see if we can bring it all the way back around.
2: I like it pretty close when I'm camping too.
1: Good luck, Reg. Here we go.
2: Thank you.
1: And the wheel is spinning. Let's see if we can land it right there on the fridge as it slows down. I tell you what, doesn't want to slow down, doesn't want to stop. Here we go. Click, click, click, click. Oh, we got close.
2: Oh.
1: The Yeti water bottle, mate. It was the next one over.
2: Oh. I should have said Yeti water bottle.
1: It's as close as I've seen it for a while, so maybe it's an omen that it's going to go off soon. Fingers crossed.
2: Hopefully that'll be me calling at that point as well.
1: Try again soon, Reg. Well done.
2: Thanks, Aaron.
1: Oh, so close. Couple of clicks away. Just need a bit more energy on this morning. The 4CC glamping wheel, thanks to Gladstone Camping Centre. $500 to spend at Gladstone Camping Centre when we play again tomorrow morning here on 4CC.
0: 4CC is Central Queensland, which comes with a commitment to keep you up to date. So if it's happening in news locally, we've got you covered.
3: Firefighters and police were called to reports of separate grass fires around the Burnett Highway at Baldacombe and Mount Morgan last Wednesday.
0: Also keep you across what's going on nationally and around the world.
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6: Hi, I'm Glenn Butcher, your state member for Gladstone. New e-bike laws came into effect on the 1st of July, and there are some important changes riders need to be aware of. And these include a 12 km per hour speed limit when riding near pedestrians, new powers for police to seize and destroy illegal devices, random breath testing for riders, and stronger penalties where parents may be held responsible if children under 16 unlawfully ride an e-bike or e-scooter. Labor will continue to hold the LNP to account for delivering unfair laws that don't get the balance right for Queenslanders.
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0: and we'll see better music and more of it and a better brekkie on the Reef thanks to Reef City Motors with Roy Orbison. Tomorrow night you'll be able to hear songs like that performed by my next guest, Dean Bourne, who'll be on stage with the Robertson Brothers in the Everly Brothers and Friends and Roy Orbison Show at the Pilbium Theatre in Rockhampton. Dean, great to talk to you. Good morning.
1: G'day, Aaron. How are you, mate?
0: Fantastic. How did you get linked up with the Robertson Brothers?
1: We go back a long way, mate. I've known the boys since they were teenagers, and we toured together, I believe it was about 2015, and we did that for about 3 years, and everywhere we rolled up to, you know, we sold out. So we've decided to get back together, and we've done a lot of hard work, you know, in the off-season, particularly Benny. And this show was just going gangbusters. We're having such a great time getting around the country and meeting new people again and all our loyal fans that have been following us for many, many years. So yeah. It's been fantastic, mate.
0: Terrific. And there are a couple of talented boys, the Robertson Brothers, aren't they?
1: Oh, they're unbelievable, mate. Like, in my opinion, they're the best in the business, you know, and you know, what they do with the Everly Brothers music and, in fact, any music, they're just so clever. And, you know, those guys are stars in their own rights and they've toured with, you know, some of the biggest acts in the world. And, yeah, they're just brilliant, mate. Every show that we do, you know, I just sit backstage when it's my turn and I just watch them in awe. And they're top blokes as well and good mates of mine. So it's wonderful.
0: You've got front row seats to every show.
1: I have, mate. I'm very lucky. And every show is just like just a new, brand new show for me. And even though, you know, I've been doing it for, you know, 26 years or something, it's every show is a different show. It's a new audience. And it's a great opportunity just to get out there and just do something that we love.
0: Well, you'll be happy to know, and I'm sure this isn't going to surprise you, but you got similar raps from Ben Robertson as you've just given to the Robertson Brothers. So we're really looking forward to seeing you on stage with the two boys at the Pilbium Theatre tomorrow night. How did you first start performing as Roy Orbison?
1: When I was, my dad was a singer and dad had the most incredible voice. And, you know, when I was a young boy, I was listening to, you know, all of the music, you know, particularly Roy Orbison. And actually, I was telling a story to someone the other day. You know, my mates were kind of walking around listening to Michael Jackson and I was walking around the streets of Western Sydney with my headphones on and listening to Connie Francis and Orbison and Gene Pitney. And I was a little bit different, you know. And then I started doing talent quests and I would sing Crying, Roy Orbison's Crying, and it was a really common thing for people to come up to me and say, you sound so much like him, has anyone ever told you that? And then I kept getting it all the time and had an opportunity to do a show called Follow That Dream as Roy Orbison, which I won, and then I kind of fell into it, and I've worked with some extraordinary people over the years and you know, toured the country with the Australian Symphony with, and it's just, you know, everything that I dreamt of as a young boy, you know, like I've got to achieve, you know. So I'm always very humbled and I'm very respectful of Roy's music, you know what I mean? Yeah. I know I'm not Roy Orbison, but it's, if people get enjoyment out of what I do, well then, you know, I'm a lucky man.
0: Because there's so much to Roy Orbison. I mean, the voice, taking on the voice and singing those incredible songs is a challenge in itself, but he's such a complex figure.
1: Yeah, he was. He was indeed, you know, he just stood there and sung. He didn't move around. He didn't say much. It was, you know, if he got a hello and good night, that was about it out of Roy. But he didn't need to do anything else. He just opened up his mouth and people just listened. And yeah, I certainly picked a hard one to do, didn't I? And, but you know, I've been very, very lucky over the years and lucky that I can still do something that I love and tour around and meet new people and share Roy's music. I mean, you know, he was only 52 when he passed away, and that was back in 1988.
0: Yep.
1: And here we are today, you know, filling beautiful theatres and that with music that just doesn't seem like it'll ever die. It's just incredible.
0: Well, I mean, you can say that about all of the songs that get performed during the performance, because obviously there is the Everly Brothers music, which, it was funny, I was talking to someone the other day and they said, I really can't think of an Everly Brothers song. But once you start reeling them off or you play them, you go, wow.
1: Yeah, they were just incredible guys, and their harmonies, and they were a huge influence for so many other bands and vocal groups of the time, and they were a special act, and they had some incredible songs, the Everly Brothers.
0: And the music of the Beatles and the Hollies and Simon and Garfunkel comes out in
1: Absolutely.
0: This show too.
1: Absolutely, and the boys just do an incredible job of that. You'd think that those bands are on the stage. That's how good they are.
0: Well, can't wait to see this tomorrow night at the Pilbeam Theatre in Rockhampton. Everly Brothers and Friends and Roy Orbison. You've already done Gladstone. What was the response like in Gladstone?
1: Oh, it was unreal. It was fantastic. I mean, I've been up there, you know, a few times now, and every time we come up to Gladstone, and indeed Rocky, we always get wonderful support, and we're looking forward to doing it again.
0: All right, well, you can get your tickets, seeitlive.com.au, or I've got a double pass to give away to the show tomorrow night at the Pilbeam Theatre, 49227990. Dean, an absolute pleasure. Can't wait for the show.
1: My pleasure, Aaron. Thanks, mate. Thanks for the chat.
0: Dean Bourne, who plays Roy Orbison in this wonderful show at the Pilbeam Theatre tomorrow night, seeitlive.com.au. It is the Everly Brothers and Friends and Roy Orbison. How would you like to go along? 49-722-700. Latest news, sport and weather next here on 4CC.
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11: Good morning, Joseph Price with your local news. The Capricornia District has lost 18 people on the roads this year, with police trying to curb that number this Queensland Road Safety Week. You can expect to see police patrolling roads and educating all road users to help reduce road trauma and dangerous driving behaviours.
12: My police will be out this week helping motorists do just that, by getting them to think about the way they drive, whether that's a school engagement, starting at a very young level, whether it's an engagement on the side of the road through our usual random breath testing and drug testing campaign, or whether it's through an enforcement action.
11: Superintendent Mark Burgess there. Just last week, officers from Calliope Highway Patrol intercepted two motorists detected travelling at high speeds near Gracemere and Miriam Vale. A local MP is heading to Canberra to fight for a fair split of disaster funding. The federal government has proposed shifting the natural disaster recovery funding split to a 50-50 cost share between the Commonwealth and the states. Queensland has strongly opposed the change, which could impact state budgets and local councils. Member for Gladstone, Glenn Butcher, says it's not the right call.
13: Feds were looking to change the way that they fund councils, particularly during natural disasters. And as we know here in central Queensland and north Queensland, that we're most susceptible to these issues. And when we heard that the feds were going to, you know, drop the funding and lower the levels that they would fund councils to 50-50, we're very, very concerned about that.
11: And 10,000 regional students will have an easier pathway to resources careers with the opening of a new Queensland Minerals and Energy Academy hub in Rockhampton. The new hub will connect central Queensland students with careers in resources, energy, engineering, trades and STEM. Member for Rockhampton, Donna Kirkland, says it's about providing opportunities for local students closer to home.
14: Can lead them into an array of jobs that are available in the resources sector. That resources sector is very strong across central Queensland, and we know that there are so many vacancies available. We want to make sure that that pipeline is strong, and we want to make certain that it's being filled by children from our community.
7: National news now.
15: Hi, Harrison Preeb here. The New South Wales Premier has been asked about the scandal engulfing the Sydney Swans. The AFL club expected to today announce a sanctions for the players at the centre of an alleged incident at the club's Melbourne hotel on Monday. Chris Minns has told the ABC he knows as much as the rest of us.
16: I don't pretend to know the ins and outs of the allegations or the circumstances. Obviously, it's in the hands of Victoria Police and they need to conduct a full and thorough investigation. It sounds like the Swans need to and are cooperating, and I think that's appropriate.
15: Sweeping changes to the NDIS are a step closer after clearing the upper house overnight. The coalition backing the federal government's overhaul with 63 amendments aimed at addressing fraud and reining in growing costs. And Aussie renters would be offered default two-year leases if the nation's peak union has its way. The ACTU also pushing for 1 in 10 new builds to be for public housing and for these public homes to make up 6% of the housing stock.
7: Harvey Norman Computers Gladstone has all your home security needs.
15: The Bombers are set to make a call next week on who their next full-time coach will be. All four remaining candidates still to hear back from the club officials. And NRL Nathan Cleary says he's unsure where he'll be playing after next year. The Panthers skipper telling Nine he's in no rush to make a decision.
17: Taking it week by week at the moment, seeing how it goes. And obviously we're in a pretty important part of the season at the moment. So I want to get back on track and get a win tomorrow night. That's my main focus, and the rest of that stuff will take care of itself.
15: And that's the latest in news and sport.
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0: You're expecting just a mostly sunny day today.

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0: G'day, it's Aaron filling in for Hammo. A better brekkie on the reef thanks to Reef City Motors and the team there, the servicing team already working on those first cars that have come in this morning with express servicing in by 8, out by 12, in by 12, out by 4. 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

0: out. I will see better music and more of it in a better Brekkie on the Reef, thanks to Reef City Motors with Bonnie Tyler. 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
1: We're at the back end of the NRL season. It won't be long until we're saying goodbye to another year of NRL and saying goodbye to our favourite segment with Hammo and Macca.
2: Bye, bye, Barry. Barry, goodbye.
3: You shot that.
2: I thought that was a good rhyme, that one.
1: But there's a little more of that to come. 4CC's footy tipping competition with a jackpot spin to win at the Baroran Hotel. Well, it jackpots sometimes.
4: Listener this week will be tipping against me. If they don't win, it'll jackpot. Yours don't jackpot much, do they?
2: What are you trying to say, Hammo? Yeah.
1: Nominate now on our Facebook page and take on Macca and Hammo in the 4CC footy tipping competition. Yeah! Hurry, there's not much time left. Thanks to the number one pub in Baroran, the Baroran Hotel on 4CC.
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0: ACDC, a better brekkie on the reef, thanks to Reef City Motors with the latest news, sport and weather coming up soon. Daddy Cool, REM and Tina Turner in the next 20 minutes. Also next hour too, Connecting Industry with Kieran Moran. We'll get to that to find out what's going on in industry throughout central Queensland. Then a little bit later on this afternoon, 2 o'clock today, it's 4CC's Two Ups at Two, thanks to the Hearing Centre Gladstone. Join Karina as she plays W Music. Couple from Supertramp just after 2 o'clock this afternoon. Billy Joel gets featured. A couple of great songs from Billy Joel. One you might not have heard in a long, long time. Doesn't get enough runs, this one from Billy. And Dexy's Midnight Runners. See, you thought they were one-hit wonders. There was another hit, and we'll feature that this afternoon in 4CC's Two Ups at Two with Karina. Thanks to the Hearing Centre Gladstone, offering free hearing tests at Unit 2, 34 Tank Street. Conditions apply. Drop in and see them today. Don't forget the whole family, the whole community being looked after by the Hearing Centre Gladstone in Tank Street. News is next.
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0: Each weeknight, 4CC dedicates an hour to the 80s. Thanks to the Hearing Centre Gladstone in Tank Street. And if you have to turn it up because you can't hear the songs like you used to,
1: what did he say?
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12: Good morning. Joseph Price with your local news. Road safety is everyone's responsibility. That's the message from police who will be out in force on local roads trying to curb the Capricornia District's road death toll of 18 people this year. High visibility and covert traffic enforcement operations will be taking place as part of Queensland Road Safety Week. Superintendent Mark Burgess says road safety is something that should be practised every day.
13: We know it's every second, we know it's every minute, we know it's every hour for those people on or about our road networks. This week is about awareness. It's a time for our road users and our community more broadly to reflect on how they use the roads, their driving behaviour, and make adjustments if required.
12: A new Queensland Minerals and Energy Academy hub will give Central Queenslanders more exposure to career opportunities in some of the state's biggest industries. From mining to engineering, technology and trade jobs, the new hub will bring local career opportunities directly into schools and give students a better understanding of the skills they need. Minister for Finance, Trade, Employment and Training, Ros Bates, says it's part of a major QMEA expansion.
14: Our program has already been rolled out in Mackay. This is our second rollout here in Rockhampton, and next year we will be doing Townsville. So there are ample opportunities for young students to get a taste of what life in the mining sector is all about.
12: Stage 1 of the new Gracemere High School has started and is scheduled to open in Term 1 2028 for students years 7 and 8. The first stage includes 16 general classrooms, 9 specialist learning areas, admin facilities, outdoor not multi-purpose courts, an oval, car park and pick-up and drop-off zones. Once open, the school is expected to grow to accommodate around 1,000 students from years 7 to 12, as well as 100 staff. And the Capras are back at home this weekend as they look to lock down a top 4 finish. Central Queensland take on the Northern Pride at Horizon Stadium this Saturday, with a win all but securing them a second chance semi-final. A loss could see the Capras drop to 5th spot. That game kicks off at 5 p.m. Saturday, with the Capras women's team facing the Pride at 3 p.m.
0: National news now.
1: Hi, it's Harrison Preeve, the Sydney Swans coach, the first club official to emerge this morning as we wait for the club to announce the penalties for those involved in an alleged incident at the team's Melbourne hotel. Victoria's Sexual Crimes Squad is leading the investigations. The Nationals leader reckons the federal government has its head in the sand when it comes to the tobacco excise. It comes as One Nation and the Coalition weigh up policies to slash the cigarette tax to combat illegal tobacco trade. The Nationals are yet to reveal their policy, but Matt Canavan tells Nine we can't keep going down the path.
2: About the only people now who don't think there should be change is the government. We cannot keep letting organised crime have this massive income stream.
1: Briefly, Meta on trial in California over claims it deliberately designed its social media platforms to be addictive to young people. A new research linking cannabis use to an earlier onset of psychosis, on average around 2.5 years earlier compared to non-users.
15: Battery World Gladstone, with all types of batteries, from AAA to four-wheel drive. 4CC, your sport now.
1: The AFL Tribunal's upheld Jacob Van Rooyen's three-match striking ban, meaning the D's forward will be sidelined for Melbourne's first two finals. In NRL, the wait could be over for Souths. Latrell Mitchell named as a reserve for Saturday's clash against the Warriors. Former Aussie batsman Mark Waugh believes Jake Weatherald's test career is over after the 30-year-old was dropped for Saturday's second test against Bangladesh in Mackay. Matt Renshaw has been added to the team. And that's the latest in news and sport.
15: Billawheeler Windscreen. 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
16: A mostly sunny day, just a slight chance of a shower, but windy across Capricornia today. Those southeasterlies whipping up to 20 to 30 k's across Gladstone. On the Capricorn coast, southeasterlies 15 to 20 knots, seas 1 to 1.5 metres. UV index today 7, which is high as we head for a top of 24. Rocky 25, Billawheeler 26, Yeppoon 22, Agnes 1770, 23 today. Right now sitting on 19 degrees, almost across the board. A little bit cooler for Rockhampton and Billawheeler, 17.
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1: Time to catch up with Kieran Moran, connecting industry director. Kieran, good to talk to you.
2: Yeah, good to talk to you as well. It's not Hammo.
1: No, that's right. He's sick again.
2: Yeah, that'll be right. He's probably out beaching it on the side somewhere.
1: Taking an extended holiday. A few things to get through this morning, starting with this new partnership linked to the proposed $20 billion project Velocity Development. Could have significant implications for construction and workforce accommodation in Gladstone.
2: Yeah, so McMahon Holdings will sell up to 50% interest in its 392-room home ground workforce accommodation village that's out at Calliope, and they're selling it to All Cap Securities. And a lot of people would know home ground Gladstone. They're one of the great supporters of this region. So to All Cap Securities, that's who they're selling it to, and the majority owner of Project Velocity Project as well, so Interport Global Consolidated Holdings. So importantly, the agreement also positions McMahon for future civil construction and infrastructure work associated with the Project Velocity, and with the company also to be included on the preferred contractor panels where possible. So AllCup will also seek to direct accommodation requirements from relevant projects within 70 k's of Gladstone to home ground, positioning the village and McMahon to benefit as Project Velocity and other major projects across our region progress.
1: Yeah, there you go. So certainly that is exciting for our region, isn't it?
2: Yeah, it's a little bit different in that respect. But McMahon, you know, they've been involved quite a bit with home ground, of course, but All Cap as well. They have got some great work going, but also with that Project Velocity. So it'll be interesting to see, and it'll be great to see the home ground at full capacity with the next year or so.
1: All right, that proposed major energy project in central Queensland has reached an important milestone with a new gas and renewable energy development progressing through the approval process around Billow.
2: Yeah, so the federal government, they've determined that the Allawah gas power generator, we've talked about this before, project is not a controlled action under the EPBC Act. So the proposed facility would be located around about 20 kilometres west of Billowola, with plans for up to 850 megawatts of gas-fired generation. Now, this would be the first stage of the broader project, so combining gas generation, renewable energy and transmission infrastructure. The project is being proposed by a consolidated pastoral company with renewable energy partners behind its design and construction. So plans also include three gas turbines and supporting infrastructure, of course, along with that, with construction and commissioning expected to take up to 2.5 years. So for CQ businesses, it's another major project proposed, and an energy project for that matter, to keep an eye on as it moves towards construction.
1: And some of Central Queensland's biggest projects coming under the spotlight at a major industry forum on the Capricorn Coast next month.
2: Yeah, Capricorn Coast, rocky, basically, to that point. So Capricorn Enterprise Major Projects and Industry Forum, they try to hold this one every year. It will be held in Yeppoon on the 18th of September, bringing together project proponents and industry leaders to provide update on what's coming across the region. So from contractors and suppliers, there are some significant projects on the program, including the Rocky Ring Road, of course, the Mount Chalmers project by Q Mines, ARC Energy's proposed Boomer Green Energy Hub, updates on Stanwell as well, and also Bravus Carmichael Mine. So the forum will also look at the region's growing residential and commercial construction pipeline, which it hasn't before in relation to the residential, making a good opportunity for businesses to understand where future investment, construction and procurement opportunities are heading across CQ. So another great event, and quite a few more coming up as well in Rocky.
1: And
2: so,
1: it's
2: good for the supply chain.
1: Yeah, important to hold these events to keep that information going around, isn't it?
2: Yeah, the whole point is to build your relationships and connect with a lot of these people if you're working in the supply chain, and to understand the projects early to see if you have got the capacity and so forth to be able to deliver on those projects, or even to actually join with other businesses and go as a combined approach when tendering for a lot of that work. So it's all about understanding the what and also the who in the sector.
1: Well done. Thanks, Kieran.
2: Cheers, Aaron. Have a great week.
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0: 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From Lake Awonga to the Reef, from 1770 to the Fitzroy, the fish are biting right across central Queensland. But before you wet a line, catch Liam from The Complete Angler on 4CC's Fishing Report. 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

0: better music and more of it, and a better brekkie on the reef, thanks to Reef City Motors. Good morning. It is Aaron filling in for Hammo. Could be filling in for him again tomorrow. Still doesn't sound very well. Got George Harrison and Boney M on the way after On This Day Next, thanks to Hammo's Bank, Bendigo Community Bank. 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
1: It's a well-known fact here at 4CC that Hammo can be known to stretch the truth. 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
0: Looking back on August 19, the day when the two halves of the Sydney Harbour Bridge came together in 1930.
10: Chief engineer for the bridge and Mr. Ennis anxiously inspect the joint.
0: The landmark martial arts film Enter the Dragon, starring Bruce Lee, premiered on this day in 1973.
11: Undisputed martial arts champion and international film star Bruce Lee. His job was to get them out alive.
12: Sometimes you wanna go where everybody knows your name.
0: The last last episode of the popular sitcom Cheers aired on this day in 1993, finishing after 275 episodes.
12: You people are as dear to me as my own family. 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
13: Really, Woody?
0: And Lady Gaga's debut album, The Fame, was released on this day in 2008. August 19 birthdays, rock legend Ian Gillan, the lead singer of Deep Purple, is 81. Special one today for the 42nd President of the United States, Bill Clinton. He's 80.
14: I need to go back to work for the American people.
0: Retired Queen bass player John Deacon is 75. This was one of the hits that he wrote for the group. Marianne Faithfull turns 71, one of the stars of The Comedy Company, created memorable characters like Kylie Mole.
15: This really cute guy who works there was just staring his guts out at me the whole time.
0: Sitcom star John Stamos celebrates his 63rd, starred on Full House.
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0: Hawthorne legend Dermot Brereton is 62, won 5 premierships with the Hawks.
17: Picked up by Brereton, has a left foot step for goal and has put it through.
0: US country music star Clay Walker's 57 today. I just want to live until I die. Aussie singer-songwriter Missy Higgins turns 43. St Kilda great Sam Gilbert is 40.
18: Sam Gilbert, 19-year-old out of Southport now with his first possession in senior footy.
0: Finally, comedy legend Groucho Marx died on this day in 1977, aged 86.
19: I could dance with you till the cows come home. On second thought, I'd rather dance with the cows till you come home.
0: Remembering Groucho Marx on August 19.
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1: 4CR, see you, better brekkie on the reef. Thanks to Reef City Motors. Looks like I'll be filling in again tomorrow morning for Hammo. 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Campo, thanks to Night Owl after 10. 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
11: Morning, I'm Harrison Preeve. The Health Minister acknowledges the illegal tobacco trade has become a serious law and order problem. But Labor's dismissed One Nation's plan to slash the cigarette excise as a thought bubble. Mark Butler telling the ABC the government won't cave to organised crime.
12: Well, governments aren't usually in the habit of engaging in sort of price competition with organised crime. So, you know, that's a hard line for us to cross. Equally, no one's really said to me or to the government where the price point is that actually starts to move them out of the market.
11: The Swans could impose sanctions as early as today for players at the centre of an alleged sexual assault. The club's board met overnight, saying the behaviour has fallen short of expectations. An appeal by mushroom murderer Aaron Patterson to get underway in Victoria today. The 51-year-old is currently serving a life sentence. The ACTU is ramping up its housing campaign.